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2: Joe Sabre, yeah. And another Kunye Sabre, I friend and another Quabet and I say, Motem me catch it. A anime catches or pedico, you can say, or Bakwa Jay, Nas or my, and was yes, you know, man away in ye. Sabre, my telephone number in ye. 0541-889789. Wait, I am not just see you. My catch was a media CD there, and now they are a live program, and I will see you. I am alive. And let's say my man for Fesca. 28-82-10 number. Will be your team member, Piana Bacon. And no, you're busy, 10 you. Mommy, I'll be a one of my new money. Tenyo, one of my anyaju mane, and I could you be number. Ampa uji ababano, unsa abana mo, and I'll tell somebody an abo mami. Ay, ame kachi wa seme, da mini abana, me maha, and yet the piano me baba tenaka safidi yesu. Et you ane pe pia utiemen, de pia batemen ke biana mwaba, mini abana me maha, et you ane pe pia utiem beso di loto diya. Wey, when Zabska was sending in our 25 cities, and I was sending 25 cities. My telephone number in you. My banker, my dear German, ye chasida. 0541 0541 889789. 0-5-A-LIFE. Okay, mommy, my studio line here, about 1-7. Maybe the whole time as Abu will feel one more team and you see you seven in for condition will feel Debbie. The whole Macatu has made me a focus at you. Says yes, in crophobia, the Medina, Debbie. Menaman Casa, Mediate, many a 0541-889789. Mian Casa, Nanabaco, Menaman ye. It is some Casan and Crawford recorder, Menum Casa. No, no, mu tape, no, my number is Shimua. Tie, me and Casaman number, medi ye, Jumani. Yes, you crop for Kumas and Crophobia, but I record them. Some make us see ye, ye, Kumas for Swafa, and attack rather for Afa. Yes, one more time in Casa. No, my domo numbers, as you send me and Casa, maybe tape nam, maybe Casana make us no, no, my record, no, no numbers as you shim. It's yellow Crophobia brave from for Casa, the whole Ghana, dear, ye po' bio ya, dear, wa. 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Oh, I am young customer number four. By says, Pad, your pobia, Nababo pa, or Bancroft Lotto, with me bank and a bois, and another bark, the one only the whole Ghana, mammy. Me say, will be a person Lotto piano, meme banker, 10 years, and then the banker, meme the edge man, 861, 10 years, me banker, me the edge man, 861. Aye, meme banka is 61. It will put be out your mommy. Makunya event be 10 you. Event the minayano. No one said event no, Obobo and Bama Kumakumakumi and Sabi Ewo. It is some event in the Mawa. Be the 2 shorts back on my air telling a mess. It is all Permia, which are 2 short as I say. It will put be out what Tim and now, my team. Now pursue a little too, mommy.

0: 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Hello, Medeshia, me about to meet you. Last time on 98. Hello.
1: Hello.
0: Meet you. 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Last time on 98.
1: 98, by
0: the way. Meet you. Also, imagine you see, can you be a young as half for no?
1: By
0: the way, why do you see it? What's that make? What's that make? I'm not going to be a young man. So, I'm mobile. Oh, mama. I'm a bye. Air life, any CD? Air life, maybe the quiet CD name profile question and a lot to your story. Hello, down, but hello.
2: Good
0: evening. Fine.
2: Yeah.
0: I'm about to air 25 cities right now. Obas and air 25 cities. The batches is a nipa 10 and as any eye. Timinoka says that 25 cities were for Swabet Mass and the Ahmadiyya Utimino. 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Me say, what is saying? It says in the part 25, but that's a slide. 0541 25 cities. Almost unnecessary, madam. 0541 88 will be a person you know to be unframed. Sabi CCA 0541 88 9789 0541 88 9789 0541 88 9789 0541 88 9789 0541 88 9789 0541 88 9789 0541 88 But mama send me na mehu. We should last amount air 181. Aye, 181. The last amount air 181. Aye, 0541. Aye, 88 9789. Aye, 25 cities. 25 cities. What's it saying? Any person saying 28? Okay, Martin. Slide. Ude anyway. 28, Martin. 05. The bank can 61. 0541. Aye, 25 cities. And I was sending. Aye, the one bank card on the account. 0541. Aye, 88 9789. Me say we are sending. Abu when the friend ten you when the friend is so bobo wa mami a bono and send to my mami ne bon you cran ten you and abwa of abobit say monkey adamfwa u koto kro pa e binka so da win ya ni probabwam 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aso je amo I want to say, what you for you out of him as you in woos? Obi added 25 million. Hey, say, Namaka. Namena Naba could be a minimal could be a Maka metro mofo sa. But if you are says, Name by Mako, yes, Mako, Abosum, Mako to the Ketuabi, we look to number. Uber, we are say, yes, Namedia baby, oh, Abosum, what to you to number. Akoy moti aketu obi ah Martin yo 0541 mad they say we be team them the mama jinsi kenti am na they say we team you by the ra ho was da not only the whole Ghana asima kenana in crow da papa asima 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adwuma.
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0: Na kama say wo bia ya me bia office na kama fini pa 40 ya to writers a me no me adwuma nipa mark mark 40 we write we in the bank we in the bank ni account bom 0541 88979 timi no kasa de see akrofo 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

0: It is our radio, na many ni. A 0541. 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
1: 4. 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
0: Aye, me ya. 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Debbie, Debbie. 0541. 88897.
1: Cannot be reached at the moment. 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
0: Okay. 0541. 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
2: Hello.
0: Me tiye o, mi ni yaba. Fine morning.
2: Well, the how many numbers?
0: A event, a three numbers, a two permit. A two permit, and what you're too sure, Nash, I say. A three numbers. Me patch you, Matty. Me patch you, Sabi, I'm no cousin. 25 cities, no phones will be to Massen. Aye. Me no cousin Sabi, I'll be to Massen. 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I alive in your CD. The mean you be da ubi abasu yam for life. Hello. Meet you da.
3: Yeah. Because
0: ah, we are so why? Oh, send me a dear baby. And yet the other no accent office, so baby a boba band to obey dinner baba. A Rosemary, why?
3: You
0: be a mess out of office with the CA. 0541-889789. 0541-889 me banka na 61 eyas daddy en 0541-889789 25 this word dia na yesu memu atwa he sika ye didi daw aso enye de enso yen se me mama ma akoma me di event na mama me na event the ten numbers ni na akora ba ten yo ye na de mawu ka me mfa bi we de ba me members ni bia e ba me members ni bia ko se me ni number no hello. Aha.
3: Well, I should go to New York.
0: Aha. So we are now within the bay. And I'm sorry, we're the bell. Could you ever break up what for the baby? You know, and I today.
3: Over,
0: now say, my friend, my friend, the father says, see, I want for the baby. You know what I mean, sir. Ah, could you say, send more, no, up, no, eh, no, until my decrease is the one. Why? Yo, now go punch that way. 0541 889789. We say so, so what's sending a duke of fee was sending 25 cities. 25 cities. 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where the number, the last summon is 51. A life in your city, but it's almost my mic, no cry, my phone, and come, Mike, Nitty, Udity. A life in your city. Hello, what about oh, we're free, so we're free, so the number is saying, let's just read 58, 56, on so free, so 0541 88 9789. Bese meno kasa sabre si siye. 25 si si wafo suwa beti. 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

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Okay, Martin. 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Ma kwenye event bi, man, event no. Ma wo se three numbers ebebo. Three numbers ebebo. 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But ma omo send ni la mi obi a baba ma no ah we dey na 88 we na ma dey here do e ye 888 ba yen fa no mo yen fa na tiefo ni na ma na oh we na ma na kama won sa so afri so oh e ye 888 e life any cd o 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shadow, the equivalent, the bonanza, a baby with Mrs. Sakosu, she shabba form, and we move with numbers. A baby one crab better 3 years in the MY, and the friend registers numbers. A baby, young Fabi, a life, we're in the number 71. Hello, I'm so sending. Hello, what's any wrong? One man, last time on the phone, a 56. 71. That's a life. Maybe a life. Maybe what? Where's the muscle? Oh, from our best, I could see you. Oh, from an acquisition, you know, Biafa. Oh, from our woman's also sunny, and I was sunny. What's sunny? Kotoi, Kodira Kotoku, Kosia, Kotoi, Kodina Bolaso. A Zafu. Would have been about none of you. 0541. 88 amobi na bama bu na wura ho kana kure bi a chiro bi as baba se kana kure ba men ton no kure no obi we do free say ne naman eye 56 eye 11856 hello meet you ah ena my what the bank 61 no be the yes mo just no who's a few of our friends? Sabre is here. What?

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0: Yo. 0541 air life any CDU. 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We are sleep and penny could pop another. Or bear me more bar crana or come up with you and so bear or ban my dear. Or send me quack or your ban a lie. Me quad dan, the quen lie. Or when something didn't can that a dad denipa. It is true more. Or dad or ban. Or say, you are about me empty bindi. Nako posse me in the be. Or dad or ban. To nipper be your dad denipper be your bron sum. We can't see her. We'll be teams up this year. Make a hano. Was what pay Jimmy for the bed down. 0541 889 789 0541. The bank can you assist one. Now could your event be ten you? Now what's event no or baba from?
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0: Tell you, the tier piano, most of the numbers ever drop for say events in a minion. But my own said, the tier piano. A 61 a better fed boss, a asset that 61 a better fed boss, asset at the end. It is Sunday, South Sunday or 25 cities now. But I can say, but the event, no, 10 2 numbers, no, a better count at the amount. Yeah, but boy, you say, pa, okay, you see, car, would you 200 million, 500 million, a what, dear? The account, Wakuma, Obuan was in the Kotoko, Sia, Koto spray, yet the Weber Gusso, may near Sankrofuni beer. Made me a writer, me write a little too. More machine, you try. Machine is mobile, more best of 5, the good office. Me write it. No to abano, no to bo plan, no to near drew, no to bo plan. A maobon, some manan mobile, a article. Single numbers, the Emma Kumakumaku, 9. And no enemy, no boy. A boy buys 1 month, nothing in number moy. Bear 1 month, nothing in number, a moy. A drew. I didn't know. Born near the gum, the air mark, 1 to 90. Singing numbers, no quire 9. Be a busy 2 months, not singing number about. And boy, a woman a singing number about a couple of people. Unya, that woman programming born or official, born near the gum, or my programming. My programming born, it's born in China, the air magnet, I didn't bet you. The air magnet, I didn't bet you. Because my programming, 5 numbers, and my programming. Tie chan we wo so ade ni na magnet wo se a steam na che na egram kunkun ya programming ti na wa babe won ma 2 years 3 years 4 years kra ba na moy abebe won ma 10 years na moy no to bo plan 0541 88 9789. 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They see Obisu Asene, ye Obisu Asene was sending 25 cities. But by the time I'm sending in another for bank assist 0541 88 9789. 0541 88 9789. 0541 88 9789. 0541 88 9789. 0541 88 9789. Be bank can you 61? What send 25 cities? No, but can you no? Maybe an equo, a equo cassette. And your big tree, and I back a cycle. And furthermore, open another one. Mo East Lagoon. Who never do East Lagoon? Busa Crepia, 10 years. Who do East Lagoon? Busa Crepia. We do America outside tension as ya. We do be sacred piers open and a bark. Better say the fear in the sea one, but couldn't pie homer. We're a forecaster, we're a writer. Was as you tell you to. My banker is 61. I did a radio call, me call me to me the crab and abo. Eh, sir, I had much at the endorse. A soupian and the I used to the man. In your coupon, the man. Sell a fight, my banker is 61. Ober say, we did look to Nessica. Bit mass menoka se bit mass 25 sini mena mani ni 0541 88 9 enya cdo air life air life u dey tie ma men fa bi na we air life enya cd hello mitio me dey share
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0: 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they try to show on the shall say? Give me Nyakupon Bay. 0541 889 7889 0541 889 Thomas, when you pay you about you see, you can say, three numbers we see, no. Win any debate, man, at the amom. At the sister one, no, for win event, win for come mom. Why? Madam, why? You 0541 889 7889 0541 25 cities, and I was sending 25 cities, and I was sending it. 0541 889 7889 Maybe a full lana to be a bit monthly, maybe a timica beer to water qua, who bogo so, or him fa, who a brick of food, yeah, maybe you would be out of him could do piano. Medical Bank, 25 cities now, send the idea to Aban. 0541 889 7889 0541 889 7889 0541 889 7889 0541 889 7889 0541 889 7889 0541 889 7889 0541 889 7889 0541 889 7889 0541 889 7889 0541 889 7889 0541 889 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Tiba me mo na mes no 0541 88 979. First as any panel be good radio abebre. First and your minister. Yes, any panel be good. Bisu be good. You hot of emergency. Tiba me in share any panel bisu kwa. I mean, 0541 88 979. Me ba chuma amaseni. Ma amaseni ni na ano. Mon frère me na monje ma abano. Ma amaseni. 0541 88 979. Man, tell me, can't you hear me? Aye, the one only the whole Ghana. You trust the other man? Me bank is 61 a 25 cities. Now the other waba. Me no yet for 3 months. Abosu me mi miensa. 0541 88 979. First and better last one. Oh, a pound. 0541 88 979. My crown. When I mean count. Yes, you know, can see it. First, I had you 054. Then find the papa who penny. First, I mean, hello, hello, I'm glad to meet you. When I'm on air 2020, the chat will meet you. When the last caller, when the last caller, hello, da. I tell my papa. Oh, Marty, you, I'm a papa, Marty. May I do my one? May I do my sir? Why? 0541 88 979. My crown, my channel, yes, you can, bye bye.

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3: Me ba cho biade nyankopon mo nyamnye kase mfama. Stay up them patch will be at the atom of the woods here. I said, I am good for Cassiapa Bacosu and Uncle Passam. Etibia will be a lot of time and Uncle Ponce will be brave. Wanted any function or more hobby. Etibra come, Honey and Cassa, thank you, Jesus. 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And tell you when Uncle Point Assembly for Aqua Studio B. Prophet Agabus, me patch one thing.

to Yankopon Eba Baya Juma and Anopaya. 0244072006. And I'm a patch 0244072006. The patch of Koswan a friend. And just to be your frock or hot more. What is Yana? I'm here with Yamia Cassian for one with me, Quack Cassian for my. Would you for now whom Atanase? The patch of school born so Atanase. And I know by your ding. This is no bad day, a bad ding. Agabus and Casan Sufia. Yakosua Blabumubia, Radina Coponto, Supan Femuso. We shall be bringing. And in Patra and Chat Yakok with Tiajing, Tiajing, and we are fair as offering in a som. And Sarah Prophet Agabin, one Babi Rem. The Patra flew with you for non Casacutan, Mobano, Frenan Casan, Omon Pia Cramma, and Sandu rested you. The Patra 0244072006. The Patra 0244072 and 006. Who flew with you for Fa Abom Pia and come there to Abraboso. Bia Ua Chichi, baby. And Opaya, Radina Copon, a Yetuma. Who would you for Agabin? It's a new way, Sam Patrick, your frock is to be a quotidian, getting green, your soft one is shots enough for the fagabin. Now, go point, shall be a cosuette for less opinion. You may see a obetian.

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1: I'm Sister Eddie for Muguagudu, Missy Machi, and so for sweaty, etchy. 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
0: I know pay the investment there is a brosso. A bra gentile. Because Ulmana Casa and Yamas, I dear one ye big da. I will crew him on. And I all ben and a pay.
1: What's your papa?
0: What's your papa? I didn't ask you.
1: I tell you,
0: the end of the
1: pay.
0: I see, I dear one ye big da.
1: When ye be
0: the BC Dano. And the Elba BC. And I know you see, okay. I bet you or send one for Afro, which is so many years.
1: So,
0: no. I'm going to go to the house. I'm going to go to the house. I'm going to go to the house. I'm going to go to the house. I'm going to go to the house. I'm going to go to the house. I'm going to go to the house. I'm going to go to the house. I'm going to go to the house. I'm going to go to the house. I'm going to go to the house. I'm going to go to the house. I'm going to go to the house. I'm going to go to the house. I'm going to go to the house. I'm going to go to the house. I'm going to go to the house. I'm going to go to the house. I'm going to go to the house. I'm going to go to the house. I'm going to go to the house. I'm going to go to the house. I'm going to go to the house. I'm going to go to the house. I'm going to go to the house. I'm going to go to the house. I'm going to go to the house. I'm going to go to the house. I'm going to go to the house. I'm going to go to the house. I'm going to go to the house. I'm going to go to the house. I'm going to go to the house. I'm going to go to the house. I'm going to go to the house. I'm going to go to the house. I'm going to go to the house. I'm going to go to the house. I'm going

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0: 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Aku abrutile.
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1: Hey.
0: Ne ka. Wa pesa wa ton.
1: Kwa.
0: Wa chofo se la bohon.
1: Hey.
0: Wa jo many years.
1: Yanto.
0: Yanto ye.
1: Hey.
0: Wa aswa wali ye.
1: Hey.
0: Wa nye san kambi.
1: Ya kwa.
0: Kwa gonoria.
1: Hey.
0: 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Let's see, dear son, a blan wobble.
1: Yako,
0: I saw any buffo, Menquana de, if you had yet, Yampe,
1: Yako,
0: Yaboni, Yakanamis, I had to the brother, Rabosom. I go to say,
1: I'm a pay,
0: pay, one yan or yabia,
1: no, it's what
0: in a wasabo, and then Tanata,
1: Pacone Yabacan,
0: Yakum,
1: Yakum,
0: Nanabi Solomon, I said, Nan will return to you,
1: Yako,
0: Nan watch a Prada,
1: Eka,
0: Nan watch a seminar,
1: eh,
0: Nawabaya, was so bad you busy day,
1: and a pay,
0: but Dingo was so.
1: Okay. So for Naco Ponte as a phone and come home. Now every day and ten and infantry munina, every day so munina, Munusa and Nadia and Kenya Danka says Ibipia, so in him now. So every day I had Tom FME, the Pacho FMO and Pacho, Omosho Radio, so my idea,
0: my idea,
1: and a brand of a pass with you for Debbie, their question.
0: Of course,
1: it is that we are not the factory. Now the Pacho, your cancer and pay for my
0: pay.
1: When Naco Ponte Gana Funina, Michel will be on the Casafidia Casafidia, and I had Debra Ninco Ponte.
0: Okay.
1: Schoolboy,
0: nada.
1: What do for now? 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

0: 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se ye papa Duncan Williams. Who can say Duncan Williams a preacher? What you say? Yes, this is powerful man of God. Many preacher, man who will preach.
1: Yes, a preacher.
0: Or friend who say as a pastor.
1: Or a preacher.
0: Duncan Williams, friend who pastor. And you won't mind there, your friend is saying, Mensa, what
1: time?
0: Mensa, what time? Mensa, what time? 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
0: ni we need to join my sister. We for. Chair some 91. Come by for you,
1: yes.
0: Sister Sean Wolfer, who was a fever between our lamp. Branny and 2 minutes with our soft and cobbia,
1: Babia.
0: Casimia soft like a catamaran
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0: Namasubia, crack, Namifor, soft,
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0: and Kofuja, problem, and Kofuja Landers.
1: Hey,
0: I was it Dobu, Naman, and a Hannah Raman, sister Sudia Kosia,
1: or
0: the Hoko to Hannah, who did you?
1: Only Job,
0: what did Francis?
1: Job,
0: Massa, will be friends, and I mean, Cassa, the person is some come to Kofobia Brabasom. It is a new brain, no person, Yagabus Cassa, since you are ready.

0: was so dear to you,
1: dear to
0: you. Will be that?
1: Will be that?
0: Dear dance,
1: dear dance,
0: dear one, instant miracle,
1: instant miracle,
0: instant testimony.
1: Instant testimony.
0: What is that?
1: A kaboot
0: now, oh, my dear, when it's so live. Now, who said, Jawa said, yeah, that's it. And you're going to get me by 21 days, and you 3 weeks, I said, instant miracle, instant testimony. It's the part of a Bible.
1: Yeah, Bible, my father.
0: Make sure my brother, make sure assembly will be our hand, Mrs. The part of the book of Revelation.
1: Revelation.
0: Yes, every year, December.
1: You had a December.
0: The last book of the Bible, no? I have a part of B.O.
1: At this moment, sir, send a walk. I saw for even time, find yourself.
0: I mean, what would say, would if I was be preaching the Revelation preacher?
1: I didn't hear.
0: And some no one had this, I was soon summa, so I was soon summa. I saw a bit watch a Revelation. I guess I'm a
1: kid.
0: At this, it is someone who needs soon summa, which means. It has offered time for home preaching. What I say, and maybe I'm in a Matthew and Genesis. So they were do we are sitting, what in the Baba call one of my do a better than one when you're down. And on our kind, what I say, two Bacassus was something evangelist by the area. No, yo,
1: no, yo.
0: What I say, yo, or Baba tell the same radio who wants to chow. Sagabus in February and will freeze them up. I know your bosom, and I say, school. Me pato be Bible,
1: ma be Bible,
0: and that me change and cup on my dead. Revelation chapter 12, verse number 1. Me pato tie Bible, ma
1: sana disem.
0: Yohani adisem.
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0: Eti fiense wasese.
1: Oba.
0: Oba a
1: ofra wia
0: ofra wia
1: oba a ofra wia
0: so fu kita babo no asen wa asen
1: oba a
0: wasi oba ofra o kasa e dia fa oba pinfo bi
1: oba pinfo me ya
0: oba ni onyamfo bi o
1: oba
0: a ya shene kawa
1: ewurade
0: ya wali na shene kawa o ana nyakopo ya do kwa wale se ewurade ani na bro wasa ma na nyinse
1: wasa ma na nyinse
0: eti sa oba pinfo no enu na mebe kasa fa mu anwumre
1: eti
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0: at all power in the problem never cocusia. 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
1: Who has it and sent any cassia
0: be right. Bible, no, the watcher Bible, I found John the Revelator.
1: John the Revelator.
0: Well, no, we are doing water so. Now we two new water so. Join you will be at the patch. What can I want some hand?
1: Debbie.
0: What did I say? Because when you challenge ya or Namu, what to be fat and your friend say, car, now the John I sent to Rome. What would you be to Papa Yanoma Cotuna Kukutia or Miss Papanehu?
1: No, I'm
0: not even told me to find a John with you. I don't know who I said. What did you say? Now they tell me for your minute to know. Because me knew they were ready to meet me.

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1: Oba,
0: doctor, wanfri jiha, ama mi nchei. 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
0: 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Wasi sofu debi. Doctor say, and I'm saying, one say, was a doctor advice, and I'm saying, why advice? And you advice, was a doctor. What do you say? My man, you two can't cook, so I saw the one knowing. We do 2 days in local hospital of diabetes today, a free mood.
1: I hear
0: that. Did the person got a 40 years, it's a BB, we are saying, and then 4 will be up to 2 or 4.
1: We
0: do for the grand, your friend is on call. I did 2 years, and it's a little bit of me, Casa, because 2 million, what is
1: on.
0: I did 2 or 3 to be from my kind of one channel. People should be Nimuno, me, Tilly, me, Munida, but to a friend, I can't say. No matter that you're in a queer beard, your man. Since you're a buyer 1 year, 12 months, or buy the bomb payment one.
1: Wow, wow,
0: wow, wow, wow, wow, wow, wow, wow, wow, wow, wow, wow, wow, wow, wow, wow, wow, wow, wow, wow, wow,
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0: What you say ram? It was so body or bow or when you nyam.
1: Oh, when
0: you nyam. I would tell my kuma ko stars, my kuma ko say. 12. 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
1: Oh, boni tiri.
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1: 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Oh, when you nyam.
0: Oh, when you nyam abro so.
1: Ni pakete.
0: Nan so.
1: Nan so.
0: Nan so.
1: Wa fa fru.
0: Wa fa fru.
1: Na oritiyem.
0: Na ma minute ma shua sase wa wo.
1: Eh, kwa wo.
0: I wanna ya day.
1: I wanna deneno.
0: So for aden tiya.
1: Obia,
0: me patron call Wastas.
1: Oh,
0: when we yam say, no, wow, yin say, can you not so cocoa to one in Yamo with an aqua?
1: No,
0: now so, Nanu and Yamini natural. One yin say, I'm a namasaso. Bay Fobi, Aquajanin. So, what did you want my men and
1: woman?
0: Nasa, my men who cry and the banana and sanka. So, for be as one make us
1: one in Yamo,
0: or be as you
1: are for Hassa Bano.
0: A Bano. Not just any part that said you would be a
1: man,
0: but I didn't have a coupon. That's my baby for Bell. No, no, Casa Sajo. So from the Pacific.

0: Lewis and Bano, and to me, a Yajuma. Was you a Bano, Tamason,
1: Tamason,
0: as I said, what war?
1: As I said, what war?
0: Now, so I won't know. I am a man. Make a sense, you will be perjuba, I am perjuba. Will be pursued while I while in I a dear. Now, Juma Sema, I had in a sick as 7 years. A black teddy pretty much that he had just cut on his manashing. Walk down the soon to Miss Anna Bedada. A black teddy saying, Yashi. 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
1: kwa na hu sa hu na chiwa.

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1: only
0: of Bemadano. 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And I spread what Diana's a tenta by the duo.
1: This is what
0: you have been meeting already, so suffer. What you say? Because me make a sense to be Ghana so for you be at
1: the radio. So for me, TNA be on so any more person.
0: There be only one so person show us about so the money crew. Me no that's it what you say we
1: yeah. We
0: be the amount. What you say? And
1: the phone number
0: to make a sense say so for you na. At your case for the wesia. We be me say gabs me tell you so me body din and na chiwa dia kanu.
1: Obu na won ni me can be number tena che
0: no. 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What you say? 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
1: Say in what you are
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0: who die your who so die na se sunsu bi no abeda and no cross with your swanya
1: is
0: who dream what went yesterday we say we say appetite is in for
1: the free never
0: appetite is hey appetite is me me pato typhoid asthma special down so we say we say free
1: brebo ho yale
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1: by four,
0: me patch up. Rollins is defeated by four.
1: By four,
0: me patch up. Papa Tamas is defeated by four.
1: By four,
0: the Ananu Yamato Abomo Yamu since I'm watching. One is defeated by four.
1: By four,
0: I said, man, I will catch me.
1: Now, somebody by four.
0: I'm not buying any net, you know. What I say?
1: I'm not here.
0: I'm not here.
1: Now, what you
0: want? Now, what you want? Because when you soon summon me, make us a saw buffoon or catch up some couples in February. Be chassis. What I say, to it will be a bounce no quack with the
1: other.
0: So from will be
1: framing.
0: I made them a certain pain will be out with yet in your
1: past.
0: What's so for me? I dance
1: like quite.
0: Yale damas,
1: you
0: must say, Metete, Metua Giant, Sikatomi Samanashi, or Bia Bujaka and Saja Toso. What bomb and what transfer show with Sebrim? I come Sebrim with some natural. E ti anu pay nyaw na beka wase mate
1: na vida
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1: de na yesu nsuma
0: de na ma we ye wo so dia won sanka
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1: wo
0: tu ma na se
1: o
0: pa die fro bi
1: ta
0: wo da wo so da ye bo
1: wo da so da na
0: tin ta ti
1: so ya
0: po dia
1: aka no me
0: fa to wo ye bi bi ye
1: ye ye
0: ye ye ye ye ye ye ye ye ye ye ye ye ye ye ye ye ye ye ye ye ye ye ye ye ye ye ye ye ye ye ye ye ye ye ye ye ye ye ye ye ye ye ye ye ye ye ye ye ye ye ye ye ye ye ye ye ye ye ye ye ye ye ye ye ye ye 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ye ye ye ye ye ye ye ye ye ye ye ye ye ye ye ye ye ye ye ye ye ye ye ye ye ye ye ye ye ye ye ye ye ye

0: What's this?
1: What's what they say? Now, oh, can I make a visa with Samina Noa? Oh, more be the conjoined baby for Manuel for Yadmaya Bruchina, or not to Ghana, new Kuan to Kai, so could the Papa,
0: wonderful,
1: if we see a Lumini, one tenant,
0: one tenant.
1: Now, so by this time, I could Jalias,
0: yes.
1: A better Yajima.
0: Now, schoolboy, then I dare by Yami Daniel Copas, Yab G.
1: How much ye
0: say, Yamisha, no one may be Bianca,
1: you're
0: buying Uncle Fu, say no. Now, did you buy us in Yamaha
1: Cosso?
0: On many in our support, it will be a war problem.
1: I
0: did not copy that to my nano pain. There was say when you are dancing down, and that's when you ask when it our teacher so for us, so for being, and so you man could hear from him. What part did in a new man cransom? Was so for that, yes, so for Gossom, was so for Hidium,
1: Hidium,
0: so for Cassam, was so for the Pasubin, so the Patrician Chamber, Binicha Bidison, fit on Matta 5 o'clock.
1: Hey,
0: a copman of part 8. What would do a beer sooner made a talk?
1: What is it?
0: Once I became soon, once will be a machine. Almost at the time, I was sent to a friend's man, I made a bayer to
1: mine.
0: So for what you know, say,
1: oh, yes, you.
0: So Agabus, a question so for
1: instance,
0: and can show and quite you will show man. Agabus, I didn't tell one fence on judgments, and I'm not so for me to ready. So I
1: will be a poor and a crumb.
0: What I say, so for one, my uncle
1: friend,
0: any what I say, and our cassette to a different in Yanko pass out to me account. Two boys will be on more young and your Juma pass on a cassette than a
1: show.
0: No, can I catch your
1: hands?
0: What just Naka? Obo yenya mi ojo pada kase dano so
1: kase
0: ana nyankopon so achro baba o baba mu se o can the four dia safo ni de ni kwase four to ba ho
1: four to ba ho
0: what you say eh eh to obi a wudi do manu a wuti ti de e wase wo ye wo ye complete
1: bi ye complete
0: yes san wuti ti member na member ni wuse wo kase ma tre
1: nine
0: so ho
1: as a brother
0: because who problem or no ni problem the same problem na wo wo ye be kan de age what you say
1: the first quarter kaso want my friend
0: e so fu bi on ka awo ho asem
1: awo
0: because onu oni bi
1: sa
0: ye o so fu bi so on ka wale awale ho asem because onu oni yire ye o so fu bi on ka kwantu ho asem
1: sa
0: because two kwanda
1: two kwanda
0: onu onya obeko beto nko bi da what you say it mean na me te urade abrese me
1: ani
0: akwa buru kira ba
1: akwa ba
0: ani awale awo what you say ani urade so ye juma
1: o ye juma
0: dem person Ghana 40 as so ba problem said it biara me ye de de amana
1: ka se biama
0: e de amana. What you say? So so for one idea when man so baba ya so for. But what is our gospel baba track cassette me yonko so.
1: The
0: bidia brade dia ba me no. 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
1: Na
0: nkupo ya do anu pay. E so so ba kwache.
1: Wo
0: pa me dano we sebrani every day wa bra bo.
1: Every day.
0: Ati wa die se se wo ye.
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0: kese bia dia ma.
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1: 0244.
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1: 0244.
0: 0244.
1: 07.
0: 07.
1: 0000
0: me and the radiator, I don't want to get me the for them. What I say? Me wa quantibu a million. Me wa not to be a fan of potaka,
1: a potaka,
0: canamity,
1: a potaka,
0: and then I'm a canna soft be a machine. Was it the banner soft with eBay? A potaka wire. Swam, a potaka wire. And I'm what you be a dangerous power.
1: Dangerous power.
0: Dangerous power.
1: Nina, what you may,
0: I will do my bian in a juma way. I why you be a friend back to the sender?
1: Back to the sender.
0: And umi dear me, ya danin yam a fin yamaso. What just will be on one in yellow nimbe yokofa yalin fin. What just say? Yalino nimbe yokofa fin. A two bam is so soon may be a nipa or the yalin mount.
1: Yeah, then I'm
0: waka was smoke way and so my danico. It's a friend back to the sender.
1: Back to the sender.
0: And your potaka.
1: A potaka.
0: A potaka and I'm the walk of for to my air for. Obi wa so ya juma
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0: 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Me the dear Samu soon soon, you call Betty for them to why you're not judging. 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
0: Yes.
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0: ye kaka sunanka. Ti found safu and me 3 times.
2: Left and right.
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0: 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So ni mzienu. 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So you'll be away amazing. When you're amazing. When I catch me. To a make up for cabby whom you're not pay. Why? That's it. Hello. Hello. Hello, good morning. Number yet, Juma. Hello. Hello.
3: Hello.
0: What is say?
3: What
0: can I say? I
3: can say sugar.
0: Sugar. Okay, sugar copper.
3: Yeah.
0: Mamin ka sem chira why? Menka. 1, 2, 3, 4, 5, 6, 7, 8, 9, 10. Me kan ku si say.
3: 10.
0: 10.

0: be whom you are to pay your way. What did my catch on? Winning me. Where's Yamida?
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0: Ano paya. 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

0: 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Ye fra hospital ni General Family Hospital. Aha. 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
1: Hello.
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0: 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Anopeya and their consultation, me nyaso le counseling. 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Patcho
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1: yanyamin shrub.
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1: Me wahana me call yem basabasabasa na me call doctor. Me call ya yes manya API.
0: Jesus Christ.
1: Papa, that's a me dream one in Chiasia, and the Emra me two, me nine, me two, and can. Ah, me bow and channel.
0: Mm.
1: How me better all year.
0: Okay.
1: Oh, tell me, I can tell me, yeah.
0: Jesus Christ.
1: Ah, me no all year nip.
0: Mm.
1: Me sound quite check up, no.
0: Mm.
1: Omoko share, and you see, I've been a tushing with you.
0: Ash! Yet, I've been a cop. Hey! Odan. Odan, I'll tell you, you'll be a ball panier.
1: That's
0: why. By 3 years.
1: Three years.
0: From 3 years, you know, HIV will move your moose 3 years.
1: 3 years.
0: 1 month, sir.
1: 1 month, and your doctors are in front of my mother.
0: I'm swearing your HIV.
1: I'm saying my HIV now.
0: O te me nka na oba me nche wa shaman.
1: Me pa cho ha.
0: Me ma uto anointing oil.
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0: O kwa ya akwanche wie no. O kwa so yesi yale ni ogbo jam bi o.
1: Ye ti yale ni ni ni mo jam papa. 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
0: Jesus Christ.
1: Minama, na ferry and quan, to be two, Ghana Yamiadu, Mammy, a quan, and all year. There were more, Johnny Janime. How much I have been?
0: Oh, beer, she said, Atene say Aliano Co.
1: Aliano Co.
0: Oh, beer to say Aliano, I'll check a flu, Mujem.
1: Oh, beer to say Aliano, if the side, she won't send the sign for the couple, or much choice say Aliano. Dear Mimi Mujem.
0: Do a bush of four and report to Nessa Yale and a co.
1: Pacho, yeah.
0: The Pacho, we are Denny.
1: The Pacho, me, I'm ready.
0: As some of y'all come to my canoe chrome cassama and one for natty.
1: Pacho, I
0: canoe chrome cassa, send your car some way, see, and canoe chrome fonty.
1: You, yet, oh, my guy, my man, Yama Kudre. 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Yako do a brinula than a cook woman. Gamma Mertona, my line of it for stoink here in Majo. May you let Koji came a Kodiako be my for it. Natapania, a mother come at Yellow when you left Roma. Dumb gay Biamato, all in your vombe is Lentinata, your money, and ya your honyan. You must say, my old dollar, old dollar when you call. You must da for Vago. Came out for number of Vagway. 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We are okay, a vast senior and came near my war. 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Yatapa came out all your number. 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
0: that before
1: the
0: oil. 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
0: Catch a chrome force will be a horse. I alien be old trammy camera.
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0: Hello? Hello?
2: Hello.
0: Ati say.
2: Yamin ado.
0: What the baby aye shi ano?
2: Ntacho.
0: 3 years ni HIV ni nam ni mojem.
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0: Cash. 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
0: 3 years. 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So die se ya bone pane. 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Wa nanti mu sa 3 years ni. 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
2: 39
0: wanya be ma bia ma na wale o
2: Mm,
0: then
2: I get what?
0: Huh? Bompaye ye na bema ne hobe chire no. Spirit be walo. We are very good wife from bad family. Spirit be walo. Spirit in the kawasha onsa. Onse bema u walo ne ho chire ne pa. Huh? Hey, na ukuru wo ska unim. Oni sika meboa. Ah, because anya won development sir. Ah? Anya won vero. Sister.
2: Okay.
0: Anya won vero.
2: That's
0: when the problem be from bad family. Be ma be on be na TV or be struggle wa brabom. We are very good person but you are from bad family. Problem name free we free abushim.
2: That's
0: when. You know won come what? Who can afford super better and fat? Maybe I catch them. For super better and famano, and Yama Casino soon and Super 20 million. And now only no more so, Veronica. Ah, and come on, why? I shall my Zeno, Unim Zeno. 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If any general family hospital, general hospital, and even a family number, we are. It would do a shama main station, offer Zeno car, offer Zeno car, also be so Zeno station, and Cassa hospital, and impair. Why? Namisha, hello? Hello? Hello? Hello? Zalo 244, Zalo 72. 006 0244 072 Hello.
3: Hello.
0: Oka sa frey.
3: But your men and friends are going to be fishing. And I'll say it.
0: Aye. There's someone for him that way. Hello. Hello? Hello?
4: Hello. Sure, good morning.
0: Okay, sir, friend.
4: But I'm a selfie. Tema.
0: Tema, how ya?
4: But I'm...
0: What did you call singing now?
4: But I'm... Mate.
0: Do you hear your mama?
4: And I'm telling you, sir, I'm going to call you, you want to...
0: I'm going to pay you, what? Nyame obe pija obe shewa ni mwenye watanfu nyina ni uye ni pakesi ya pa beti ya di ahuma bo nani ya duwa budu ya mu untimi nkowa ni mwabrabo muda wani Christian azu
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0: 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Why? Maybe I would send him in the morning. Oba watch out 10 minutes. Okay, baby. Why? Hello? Hello?
2: Hello?
0: Yes.
2: Hello?
0: Yes, meet you.
2: I'm sorry.
0: Oh, already. The person may cast and be chosen here. Met me, I can. Okay. 1, 2, 3. Now, who said? What did my catch on? Can hold brand of pay ya, nanny pan yet. Hello, good morning. 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

0: 0244072006. 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
0: Fantastic. Hello, good morning. Hello. 0244072 Say hello.
2: Good morning.
0: Oh, Kasafe.
2: Kasafe, Kaswa.
0: Kaswa, haya. What baby are you, Shiano? Brantem, my wife. Also, Daya, okay. Daya, Ben, I'll show you another answer. I'm not sure.

0: Why are you
1: there? Your wife.
0: What are you talking about? There will be a guy when in a minute you meet him.
1: No.
0: Huh?
1: Much.
0: And now from what can we hear so much from
1: him? No, Davy.
0: Huh?
1: Davy.
0: They say, Brabi Hume. I say, when you see. So why you apostle? Me boy. Jemeso, masa, and some of me be catcher on Jemeso. Now, what are you just to show him?
1: The Jesus show
0: him. I am 2 hours in somewhere. How? We are so for now, person will be better than once. I don't try to call me. I in Diagro. 2 feet, sir. I grow and I may do a high in Diagro. So, who are the immediate one here? We hear no, as I'm a cashier at Babbitton. My own son would be a dear to Niem. Niem. To a year and so for a year and a cast, I will know ya no complaining and maybe your comprehension. Yem, ah,
1: aye,
0: or why?
1: Oh, appear aside.
0: Fawi, you're an apostle, a high Antoine, and say, Mimi, yes, I so for no. I don't know, yes, of no friend after Pesso or Dodge. I won't Pesso, but you see, I will be at it as some American as a old Jesu show with Musa. Apostle Behome, Oma di Yalia to Obani Yem, Nedanayasi, and to you, you'll be your company pa. Send him, the yem, the boy catching me.
1: Huh?
0: Any quick. 1, 2, 3, 4, 5. Where the apostle called yourself?
1: Aye.
0: We are a good depot. We are a good deep. Mentuaso and I'm in Chaso. Ah, huh? Yeah, a catacorn. Ah, ye in Diagro, how? Maybe a soft penny, and I mean who a dear minka. O be any hobby frame. I mean when you want some, and the obwa. O be any ho. Our be frame, prophet Agabus. I mean when you want some monka. Do we a soften out to temperature frame, is that? O person who say no crania obwa. Medawa hinta wa wapa wadi. Hello? Wonderful, what is it?
1: Hello.
0: Oka safri hemeba?
1: Oka safri teshi.
0: Haa?
1: Teshi.
0: Uwa teshi haya?
1: Oka.
0: 1, 2, 3, 4, 5. Wani bre ima?
1: Oka.
0: Ayiku?
1: Oka.
0: Mewisa u de car enya accident. Ame ye travel nai. Minim, uye drive ni? To a country from a chicken, what? Brand of pay, me who serious accident. You have a chicken of pay. Why? Fantastic. Hello? Hello, good morning. Hello? 0244 072006. Hello? Yeah. Why new? Fanny Bremme, why? In Shankar Rari. 0244 072006. Hello, good morning. Hello?
2: Hello.
0: Yes, dear.
2: Okay,
0: sir. What's
2: that?
0: Who are my dinner here?
2: Okay.
0: But there are so soon and couple on us. So what to baby I want?
2: Okay.
0: Messimo, eh?
2: Who
0: do a shy man? What for Zenuka?
2: Okay.
0: Who be so a Zenu station? Why?
2: Okay.
0: Me da su bebre. Abusia ubia. Hello?
1: Hello. Good morning.
0: Meet you.
1: Hello.
0: Casa, meet you.
1: That's your family. Because you're my sister's.
0: Who are Samai? and sell credit me with Zenu here, open me person with Zenu.
1: That's
0: right. Zenu Station Family Hospital, General Hospital in Nefremi.
1: That's
0: right. What's all the back of
1: you?
0: What do you feel say?
1: Maybe 24.
0: Huh?
1: 24.
0: 24 years. 1, 2, 3, 4, 5, 6, 7, 8, 9, 10. 11. Okay. What am I saying? Why the brother Stephen?
1: That's right.
0: And you're now Obam.
1: That's right.
0: Obam. Give me who me why?
1: That's right.
0: Obam, me probably need income.
1: That's
0: right. In Shankar, hello? Hello? Hello? Babia will be a baby do a shaman. Will be do a shaman. A fazeno car. O fazeno car will be sue Zenu Station. Zenu Station bus stop one of them. Hello?
3: Hello?
0: Yes?
3: Odifo, good morning.
0: Morning.
3: Odifo, you are papa. Missing me dashi, many a wa, cause she a bang, many a bansi.
0: Ade,
3: my cobo be snap a beer stalk as she a pa. Oh, Miss Ash and dear near Cronyama, come, I feel ye. Babu Simi and Semuni, a dear cron article. Young coffee, Mikuko Tim Franopa, and then you know Joe, be quiet after the 300, 30 scanning a friend and Puma Hassan.
0: That thing, I'm
3: a city, and I yet. I do get your whole crumple crab, a 20 CD crumple, not me to me. No, my children come about hormone. Oh, Zin, a salmon Zin.
0: Aye.
3: Oh, me better since you must have made a friend, spiritual soup we been. I was a mamma quantity, oh, since you are dear. Yanko pardon, Namia Faust, where be you come, mamma, your card dear papa.
0: Pato, Yana, me de radiasima, what?
3: Amen.
0: Sir. What beer one can we crowd radio song? I would rather more to man and call from beer.
3: Amen.
0: What could you loan? And now they are finding my gusto.
3: Pachani.
0: I fear I bring some 4 person go and mass and I will call them.
3: Oh.
0: It took what you loan, find your gusto, your fiddy and story and to win your mebu.
3: You're told yet.
0: Stock a sienna or one or quat training my and toad yet 30 Ghana, 40 Ghana.
3: Give me the only because I'm a wife who can't put bump is you with you, nor the abdomen I your soul.
0: Jesus Christ. Did not a cup for an air chum, yet the old cock out to Arno.
3: No, much me, papa. Or much me, papa.
0: And then, Yancopon, a farmer, so. O contrast to why a tower, dear.
3: Your child,
0: when you were sick, I'm a
3: crumpet, me, Fremiba, nor a better man, and I'm in your crying credit.
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0: May that be brain. Fantastic. Was so was store na loan and what the year Jumano was be a store of Frono near Tonadia Pa. A fable me and Sabosumi nine idiot. 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Was a software Juman so ye a loan. A fe na Daniel Nguase e ka fo tweme ye dia police fo tata me ntimi ntua but me ba wo ho akwankira wo de ma me amekoye ye no ene store me bia ye to ade se me didi kura je se me ma me ba betena ho na makodidi. This is testimony. Hello.
1: Hello, good morning.
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1: hello
0: o ka se fren.
1: That's a free speed vessel. Go to Bible.
0: What ban hopping?
1: That's your Bible.
0: What frame it down? That's your
1: Bible.
0: And there is Sunday. Obey me, pa. Jalinebra, why?
1: Okay.
0: enti do opanyini
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1: Yeah, what?
0: Me da se. 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Ano pay e wa shaman zinu, Ewurade. 0244 072 006 0244 072 006 0244 072 006 Udu Asamai Wafa Zenuka Siwe Zenu State. Hello? Hello?
1: Hello? Hello? Hello? Hello? Hello?
0: Dum radio no. O Fran wa dum radio no. Hello? Hello? Hello, good morning. Hello? Hello?
1: Hello?
0: Hello?
1: Hello, sir.
0: Yes, dear.
1: Good morning.
0: Wonderful. PSC.
1: Hello.
0: What baby and one?
1: What are you?
0: Messi, me wa fine.
1: Ada, we.
0: What about her down?
1: Actually,
0: one of me a cassafri.
1: I don't see baby.
0: What cassafri? Who
1: was Pintis?
0: Who was Pintis? I am.
1: Actually,
0: when we say. One of our miss.
1: Yeah.
0: To a mekashi she metri kwa ano pe, wati?
1: Wati. Amen, wati.
0: Who was pin tested ya ube mi jale bless isi ya?
1: Wati. Ya mi juzi.
0: Enya wune afer miss o dati?
1: Wati.
0: Kashaka diribi. Me da si bebre. Udu ashaimai. Wafa zenuka. Usuwe zenu.
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0: Station. If free and passes, and then yame be yame, and then Sunday, and then I'll be yame and casa personally. Hello?
1: Hello?
0: Good morning.
1: Good morning, Raga.
0: Oh, casa free, Hemiba.
1: Yes, I'm free, Raga.
0: Who will leg on here?
1: That's
0: where she am I then?
1: That's a baby.
0: And there is Sunday. Be my guest. What?
1: That's it.
0: Man, who and Crophobia?
1: That's it.
0: Anna, a gradeca. 1, 2, 3, 4, 5, 6, 7, 8. One mouth
1: pong more. That's it.
0: Oh, yeah, to Uto, Ecomok, Oko, Ecomok.
1: That's it.
0: And your one.
1: Yeah,
0: 1, 2, 3, 4, 5, 6, 7, 8. One, Mr. Bright. Thank you, Jesus. 0244072006. Hello.
6: Hello.
0: Good morning.
6: Good morning, what if for?
0: Oh, Kasafre.
6: Oh, me Kasafre. Am I here?
0: Who am I here?
6: Let your eye.
0: Me wa shy my zenu.
6: Papa ma bow ho.
0: Uf am I here, bam hopping.
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0: in the papa. 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
6: Oh, papa. 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
0: Jesus Christ.
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0: I then wonder by free how could Benny Moko today.
6: Oh, Papa, you drew some near me, Baba. I want what the 18 years I woke school. After the moon, I look at the yummy bay. You call baby, I see a near hospital meeting in Fanning for baby. Dear to one cup. And a bye, I said, ah, then I'm your man who quayama, we will be a yah by a come see, Papa. Oh my drew and my spiritual soup, baby. Papa, and new one week old. The band is was solely an auntie.
0: Hey!
6: Was solely a new one week old. The 5 days money away. This money away. What do you for? Was solely an auntie. Oh, was solely.
0: Oh, my. Me catch that was said. The question and your quabby be tetchy.
6: Okay.
0: Now, what will buy a camera? I then now back from here, you will buy us.
6: Oh,
0: 18 years girl. Oh, school near flow, sir, were trashy. I fear no one or banning a magogo.
6: And in the magogo, so into me, so little.
0: Oh, banner, oh, baba, ya come and into me, so lean in our view.
6: It means so lean in our view.
0: Yeah, ya will banner by fine.
6: Oh, therefore.
0: What did not notice for the past 8 months? What do Obana track him? Akubeni, na.
6: Yakubeni, na. Aba. Yamuwanu. Defo.
0: Oba me catch us in Ipebi na ya me pamu ni penefu Obana brabum.
6: Okay.
0: Me catch us in Obano when you bubu afu no be shole.
6: Okay. Okay.
0: Share.
6: Okay.
0: Sika biya ubi afasha akura nwati.
6: Nipacho mati.
0: Oye nipakesi ema woni wabushi anu omangana.
6: Amen.
0: And think omo pese omo kele ni vision.
6: Oh.
0: Me catch now if we were yechi.
6: Okay, nyina.
0: Me catch us if we were busuem.
6: Me yechi. Okay.
0: Ah?
6: Okay nyina, chere
0: me papa. Me catch us akwa na obesole.
6: Obesole. We catch me so obesole. 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
0: Akwanza me dem ade am dem am so wonnom na mama was a spiritual soup no. 5 days time.
6: Half this time.
0: Nipa na mbode na nanti ako beni nina almost 8 months. Won't you mean swale?
6: Wasole o.
0: Moko hospital doctors uwe di enye hospital adie.
6: Enye hospital adie. Enye hospital adie. Odefo. 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
6: Oh.
0: But nyami ajeno.
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0: 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So you say eneye kwe siyada.
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0: 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What baby am I on? 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
1: Yo.
0: Onse another 5 days. 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And you're no crying country with that.
1: And you're no crying.
0: Winning me.
1: They
0: say, I buy your bisou betropa. I be whom you're pay. I buy your bisou one for an fee, no betropa. Then 5 days, oh, now when you see you two, I want to ask you. 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Medase, brabe humi ano pei. 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Fantastic. 0244-072-006. 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
7: Hello, Ajay. 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
0: Dear, at you say?
7: Yes, sir. Good morning. Apo kene?
0: Ha? 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
0: Messenger, um. 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Your Holbrook family. 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
0: 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Hello.
2: Yes, sir.
0: Dear.
2: Yeah. Good morning.
0: Fantastic morning.

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0: near the Zipporah. 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And your baby is denying. Some of you, when your man may be. Emra namu wa huchiremu. 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Now, libisa wo. Where is that woman? Where is that person? That good man. Papa kedi original wuti me anopa. Listen, listen to me. Me see. 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Where is that man? That good man. Sa papa no wahi fa. O wahi. When you yenti, you don't even remember him. When you baby agent went for a tabine, where is that good man?
1: You are waiting for it's Papa K on heart.
0: Sabem, my papa, no, eh? What you say? And now we call Krumu do Kruma, we boost your four new Krumu from Husampa, and Tima Guinea, sister Yanni, and Tiffany, why you fresh, why you fine, why you come up? What you say? What strength, Papa? A jarred semana, Papa. What bra crew kiss you? A unity of my why you fine. Wash a shed when name will cheap be a kama. Too fast, have a man in your head. Where is that good man? What you say? Some of you, some man, we see almost bois or no.
2: Of the increase of your government and peace.
0: Where are they?
2: And
0: where is that good man?
2: The zeal of the Lord of hosts.
0: What you say?
2: Established.
0: Brother, who's with him? Sister, be a usum. Who crumpon will boost your four pump? Who crumpon will boost your four crannies obey you? Some of you will boost your four mamma can say, do to pass it. Not only you, but net today, look at you. Look at you today. Where are they? Where is that man? Listen, listen to me. Me see. Exodus chapter number 2, verse 16 to 22. Jethro mama yi. Esa ne so mo ye manti. 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Ombedu fie bia na adiasa. 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But one day. One day, young coupon you bought for the mamma. And Momo could do fientem, or Mam Fanan Kofia Miss any depot. 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Nema bantam dodo. I send Nema Bafientem to do. And some of you, Mammy, share with me bizarre. 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Masa, sister, listen to me. 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Some, it be by Janico. Some, I may say, Bakra, Messiman, and I'm for being a bianti and Tromokoi. A bian Tromokoi, because now you're dabbling. You're the workshop. 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

0: 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So mo fi mo wusu. With the money break of your president, so with the money break of you, so you understand. But in your point, you met a very good man in Yana Maninko. I'm telling you, that is why some of you, mommy, who could share be maybe then in Samubia. Now, mommy, too, for a catcher. Could see with your money and one and Obaco, with your money and one and Obaco, said the bear. Who was there? Who was all the madias no mommy? Huh? Make a biachanano and Obicuno. Yo, do you understand? If you meet a very good man, they say that in Sunimuye. What you say? And yet, Jetro Mama Ibi, and ye be. You're coupon, you are doing, and you met a very good man. Yan man and go. Sunimuye, Fakasade, Fakasade, and Kojijin is a Kansuni, and Chantron Tonoso. What you say? Brother, with me. Make your force away when you traded him to their own car. And some of you, brothers, listen to me. Some of you, up to date, when you're 50 years, want to mean worry and what? Who when you're 50 years old, want to mean worry and what? Some of you, who could share good women, a bwamo, now so, man, for some man, now could see baby, a quasi bunty. Kwasi ebunti wo yusu no na wo yusu no wo yusu no pesa me kansem ne what is here and no one who could 50 years won't me worry yen settle down and wo ye da benda no be woman obanyini da benda that good man what is here omo papa kachiro mu go and bring him here mun kwantam enko fanem raha no medidi se na papa ni nimni oyee enko fanem ba no de ne bazi program an warin the next verse no ma uba ko check bible go and read the bible Exodus chapter 2 verse 16 down ko na ko read na hwe go and read it mun se ye ye wani bi wo ho mun se busu afo bi shia se ya busu afo shia no mo de mo se ma okko ba mo se 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What you say? 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Those days never woo. 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Who was no magic me wrong? Who was no magic me? And then some kodana ebi no woo amano. Some kodana ye you amofia sebu si anoso. Unni mommy catch it. If you meet a good man. Among the people. Oh God. What you say? You can send me so some inka. You are our law giver. Yes, I'm a poor boy. Asem. My next remain the same, Papa K, the original. And don't forget, I am still the king of Sunday morning. On your number one ultimate music station, Hot 93.9. In his presence is the name of the program. Supported this morning by Super Duper Production Team, led by Kusia Dipanghofedia. Alongside Mr. Guest Mahino Mariko Johineke King Maputo de Santiago, DJ Hirario, the unpredictable DJ, Safi Foster. Foster. You understand? 6 a.m. to 9. You better not see and send panning on Panko and the Babes. My message is 0262 911 455. Now listen to the last words. Jetro, Ibisane Mama no say. Why have you come back so early today? I didn't know that you were going to come back. And then, and I didn't know that you in other ways. In other ways. Me baby, I said, why you ain't come to do? I said, why you ain't, what you say? Why don't you say? I didn't know that you were going to come back. Which means that you were going to come back. de bi a man omo ma bedun tem some of you mabusua mu nipa ye ye ntem wo mabusua mu e bi di 50 years e kwansa okor retirement afen wo ye yi okor retirement 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In other words, I say me by why you yin tam dodo. Why you yin tam dodo? 25, why you yin tam dodo? 30 years, I say me by why you yin tam dodo. So who could share boa for a lesson, listen to me. Uye yin tem. Uye yin tem. In summoning you no. In summoning you no. Jet through every son in my mouth. Why have you come so back early? Today, need your mob and tam dodo. In other words, me bay as why ye yentam as an insane why ye fedodo me bay as an insane what's a son why ye come why have you come back so early today me bay as an insane what's restored ye mo shia be ma bi ana oh papa ki as an insane we need you dodo adam wanya sika na wi amaka ho asem what you say how much rare Naja say, a bem maybe Egypt near Brent TV, and a boy and pop. My son soon soon be my yank, or if a union and my yanning was run. Oh, movie and no son say be my yank swat the bay if ye. Papa say, where is that man? Almost on your more.
1: Hallelujah!
0: Oh, your more. Pass your boy.
1: Cain of
0: boy, me, mate.
1: Here, Papa.
0: Hey,
1: the old lady.
0: Go back and bring him here at once. Where is that good man? Where is that good woman? Where is that good presenter? Hey. What do you say? Who is your radio station manager? What do you say? Who bet me on your presenters if you are very good? You have to do everything in your capacity to maintain them. In your moment,
2: your government and people
0: as a radio be at a minimum. Present be your good cassassa J. G. Advert about from the Zadis Amma and I say you be crumb.
2: Establish this in our
0: OBC radio, but yeah, there be a meeting in Amoka. What you say? Let me pray with you, Mamma no Mompire. Some of you, Mamma good men, Omoko. Some of you, Mamma good women, Omoko. Papa Ken and Sammy Bam and Kazanche. Next week, met Wasso. I'll continue next week. What you say? High Hot 93.9. Fans at Wakmaso. I'm a mom Payamo. Fans at Wakmaso. May God open your eyes for you to see the good man. May God open your eyes for you to see the good women. Nyan Coupon and Mewini. No one won't mom the Boa Brabumu. Nyan Coupon Mewini. Na be me bi obebo abrebom obebi obebo abrebom adwuma bi obe wuram efi bi obe tenamu be bi obe kọ nipa bi onye obeshia. May God open your eye for you to see good in them. 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
2: forever
0: na men kan ho no who good workers. On the brow, no, you met me across with you met me a conan in the name of Yeshua, Amashia Munia Bama Moba Obikun, Obi boyfriend Papa B, Papa K. The original. A young woman, Minia Bama Bakope, one Papa K. The original, Miami Olivia Ladi Ladi Brada Bakope, Papa K. The original, Miami. That good man, that good woman. Now my phone lines has been activated. 0243-911-455. 0243-911-455. Hello, good morning.
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0: Jenfi Francis, old Ashoman.
3: Fantastic message coming from fantastic man, original Papa Kelly. I am going to see that. Abaki na no pay mami body tell na man for wa mano so. Mami so to be on pon a hot thing in a boomini shira ma wo papa key. Omo who by no me when he to me or the ama wouldn't massacre crow or my yiran. And old bomb pile will see you why if you miss out be your death in Paso Yadien. A random fact to me being count. The wish you be on the friend you don't have to me. So bomb pile man at Yas or no at a for radiating enemy. Yet tossing you in come out, you remember. At a for radiant share, you must soon owe you no more, you remember who buying. Yet tossing me and so prove this a fantastic woman what you are here. No more, go by no more meaning the enemy and signing up for my panny up for travel the day, Juma. Yet also, are you human, a fantastic woman? Mahuno, what you are here, and obey my four hundred and a phone come up. The woman, a dear master, or the new power that you should have you found, and I give you a washing water, he's the young, so that in Uncle Ponce, on Shen and Emu, and give you Uncle Yi, or Adamunity. Papa Key, yeah, make kind of say, message out the by and the crew, what you are here. Yet no more memory by you see a bema view you do that. That be me as the onocran you be chinned, what you are here. So no sooner bore or mouse cap now the young woods will be chinned on panning yesterday. No, no, this cow, how not the Akomu, you know, will be chican. As I had in it, as I later know better. The best that I said, all the other year, you mean. Then she said, you listen, then why and every young could you? And I know, Paddy and the Dawas, any opportunity.
0: Amen. Jemfi Francis, no. Who's to be to me forever? My uncle, hello, good morning.
4: Hello, morning.
0: Juana Nana Akuya Pukuya, aka Ayemumami.
4: Original in Brother Baku, but so nothing.
0: Yamia Dome, where your pa?
4: Then Yakupas, anyway, you didn't know money would boost my phone in a dynamic to say why I had to fear me. My brother, message you know, I am marvelous. I am pa. I saved you from father, pa. I made this sign of my wing in a back. I put my swag dear back up. I had to pay a couple of songs. Yeah, mammy, he said. On the moon, if Solomon answer, you dear, I want ding. Then I wait to media. I hear Juma, we are my dear Bimu, past for you, ye born young coupon pie say. On tre we shamu, and could do Ghana for me be a rabbroach, memu, the big beara, would be young coupon him the pa, ever poor any man, many fathers, and you know their sacran, your coupon page out, uncle do money. Then go soon, ye Juma, we my dad, me brother, your coupon share a wife, and your case, dear mammy, Minqua. And then me see James, and me see James Francis. I am meaning say, I was type who me that me one man who know a kind. And then there was some between me and nasty. And that's why best friend. And you come from born a bush, you are who buying. And you are done a head damn mouth. 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I'm a youth. No more mudachi. I go anymore when you are mumu. 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Then a day I had any ado. 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
5: Good man, original Papa K.
0: With your tea, dance man. It's also your birthday.
5: Thank you, Papa. Papa, I'm in charge of my power, old boy, my
0: end. Amen.
5: Message now, I can't. Debbie, I'm a cassian, Uncle Pona. 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Papa, I'm a pen, I'm a dear woman. A chess, I said, Ghana for, for tell for me, tear for, I say, yes, so, we. Because in time, me, Uncle Pong. Or the wrong, yes, so we are ye tear. Now, why a bravo ye tear? Now, my abusia, etumpu ye tear. Now, say, Sanya, my yako ye dear, Papa, and one of our canoe. Say, yes, so we dear, me who say, Yena, Ewayan, and say what FM a tear for. Yes, so Papa Muye, Yanko Pong, nor the Nama, Yanko Pong, nor the other passage, ordinary betcher, young son, Muye, Nianti, Nancy Sayan, Satranian, and my dear, dear my uncle, dear my bambo, Adianino, and Yamaya can also on Tufi, and so an intasema, Yanko Padana Dino, and then our catcher, the Wutianya in Satran or Besatra, Wutianya Munas or Sunny, Wutianya over Fana, they were yet Wadianina, Papa, your foul de Yadianina, because Sombo and Mayan. Yaminslaw, then Yamapa, Yami de Rome, Nidanano. Yanko Pon Kahun, never church and the panel. On shall when you were wishing for a dinner for near a dear Biao Yano Abla Bremono, Yanko Pon, or more when you saw there, Wakuma saw there, Emblem Mayan, the wedding de Wabla Bremono, where to meet the Yamapano so who did the other ten. Yaminslaw, Yami de Ashum, Wadunti, that was it.
6: Amen. Amen. 0243 911 455 0243 911 455 0243. Mama beka chini nina mumra ntem na femi fancy. Ampao, that good man. Hello, good morning.
7: Hello, good morning, Papa K.
6: Maga Dowenya.
7: Papa K, you might join your lady name. You might join your guag, because you love the hot FMB. You might join it. You might have own a hobby, a wallet. Let your corner, that lady. Being what I know, Chow, Papa K, you might join your guag. When you miss a lady name, Papa K. Ah, you might join it. Bye bye.
6: Bye. 0243 911 455. Mame fam last call. Okay, me for fridge made in NC. Hello, good morning.
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8: No more quantum, no more one in 2 million young son. 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No bomb, Mukasia. 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Who bomb no pejor, Mufi got some more. No much, and I be the most so in your papa, and I miss show. 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But such a margin from the Nibonia tenant, I miss show. My family, dear woman, young man, who should be so. Young mamma, papa, young swam. Oh, because you know, Sonny, one, I'm with you at Jim Oakley. And yes, I'm with your homework ye. Young, young man, young, your homework ye. That's my mission with Bushia.
6: Amen.
8: Amen.
6: Amen. That good man. That good woman. 0243 911 455. Jetro is a mama. Ned, there's a mobby doofy and temdudu. Maybe I say why you yen temo because I was saying, you'll be betting me as in the idea 50 years and above. Would you 30 years, 25 years? I say why you yen temo. I say, oh, yeah, Brent, you've been a boy, me. And your sister been a boy, me. No, my infant, or say, my general will feature her. So, bold damn. I'm saying, I'm a person, my cancer. Next week, met was. Brother, ask why you ain't come to do. Brother, ask why you fed. Brother, ask and answer why you can't you. Nanka wa for why in crampine, why in crampine. And now when I'm about to nipple you, ask why you ain't come to do. If I come from last call 0243 911 455. That good man. 0243. 0244-111-455. Some of you guests, maybe need to your hostel fees in the mamo. Why are they on way? Some of you men, maybe be on them. Or baby, send a uchu bit trotter, uchu bit taxi, bravo bre. Bravo bre. Says you put naya den. It me jig if it was another ten of you. Sister, ya kwaje bossy at the amount. And ya kwa kotoka at the amount. Unya kan wo medefi. Where is that woman? Uti as a gearbox. Obisi, eh, say. I'm in family last caller. I'm on Tuja. 02437114455. Messages, come on. Go and listen to it. Utie now san hweme. Utie now hweme. Radio TV. Ewo TikTok Papa K D original. PAPAKAYDE. Now the original also and one no. The only Papa K D original on TikTok. Papa K D original on TikTok. And now Facebook K1KAYWAN into bracket Papa K D original. That good man. I'm pow. 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Listen to me. 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Okay, wenti mea nyinaso. 0243-911-455. The next minute ya medio fridge medie nyina besi. 0243-911-455. 0243-911-455. You be see where you're my first service. You be so where you're my second service.
10: May the zeal of the Lord.
6: I'm from home service. Come away. Then you know you find your camera. The patch of 0262-911-455. WhatsApp, SMS. You didn't fuck on making can you know come on. Every promo. Every amount. You understand? I'm proud. That good man. You know, papa, man, I'm telling you. Some of you, you know, you're papa, man, you're not. 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I am a messenger, and every messenger carries message. Two persons support me ministry now. It will be BMU 0243-911-455. Wait me a frame after the message. After the program, now you didn't come on. May I have more on Subit me the Abua? 0243-911-455. Now, my message, you know, I can canin in a kama. 0262 WhatsApp SMS. I can canin in a kama, area amount. Last Thursday, I was on a brandy be framing. I saw framing freak bomb. I'm saying, radio no duo. I see Papa K every Sunday be a bomb. So many at Timpoku, a Kosomo, a Komufie, Japon. Mpakadan, Akrade, Frankadria, Enumboso, Nanyo, Tosain, Mamati Kurum, Tosain, Tok Palem, and Germany, Nina, Menamuni, Nina, every Sunday, Bia, Papa Kedu original. It's Bia, come on. I'm saying, wow. In fact, they would dream me. Say, sir, yeah. Every Sunday, Bia. 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All right, me bana ma be kinka messages ni nyina na no pa dia ma o.
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6: 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Me pacho koso ma messages ni mra. 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
12: Etie fo, mo tie papa K.
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14: 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Would you crowbar coupe?
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12: 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Papa K, the original.
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I said then some pa and pow. Some pa de ye. Keep the message coming. 0262 DJ Hilarious. Cause some message Imran. 0262 911455. 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And Chemi, sorry, son, I'm a call. Keep the message coming. 0262-911-455. 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Tizo One Enterprise. Tema Community 11 Traffic Light. 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

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Always grateful listening to you live on your important program, sir. 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Come, let's go. Chief Retired Inspector James Edua. Papa, I salute you this morning. 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

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What you say? 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

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I salute. 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We'll be to me there about 0262-911-455. 0243-911-455. 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Bibi Abo Kodie. Naomi Enima Campbell. I salute. Asana Riponji Hotel. Asana. Tema Community 22. And I'm not paying Michelle Boss. Mr. Emmanuel Ohene, CEO. Riponji Hotel. Tema Community 22. Ube Timia, follow me on TikTok. Papa K, the original on TikTok. Papa K, the original on TikTok. PAPAKAYDE. Original. Now they are so no, no, no. Papa K, the original. Your phone number is 0243-911-455. 0243-911-455.

All right, me sorry so na for DJ Raspi alongside DJ Loda. Na me ka say Rafa Neto Party Clinic. Na ko se da no pa bi eso masne papa ke the original. 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Me pa cho wa ya dey bi da so, ya dey bi tete wa dokro wa che. 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
1: So cast your burdens upon him, he cares. And what Sam said, or see and fire how near Dadrin and Tono, so no Betty and Waye Hot 93.9 FM. Ako said, Mediatum, this in his presence. Ya Papa K, the original, and all this said, Medi Ebremo, Pesia de, and Pesia de Bia, and upon Lucia and Cusia no Panon, clone, only power, Bemu, who any das was Sabra Bomu, who ya wretched for, who ya for 2 4 dia. And Bra Papa K the original. I did not put Namadi in his presence to my dear Ebra war, or dear Futu Sem, a wretched Sem, and some of my epo yem, and it will be our Bemwebu, when it does Rasa our Brabum, we be our second crown of our own Bonemo, for what the other for a feeding it to Hot FM 93.9.

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8: 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E wani ye last stop. Sheshuachira kwain awo adrigam Bridge near 69 American House, Echampo Junction, Bawalashi, New Town Junction, Ashalibotwe, Social Welfare, Medina, and Afewo kwa Downtown Sua, our Ridge Junction. Telephone 0203-005498 and 0248-169258.
9: Madam. 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
5: 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Shoshua chua kwain awo adrigan. 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Telephone 0203-005498 and 0248-169258.
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2: 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I said, Media to Lisa in his presence. Yeah, Papa K, the original, and all this said, Media Ebremo, Pesia de, and a Pesia de Bia, and a panel, Sia, and a Pesiano panel, no, only power, Bemu, when it does was Sabra Bomu, who here reached for, who here for 2 4 dia, and then a bra, Papa K, the original. I did not come down what is in his presence. Ebre wo odie futu sem arachichin sem ensem ma ma eto yem eni ni a wa bemu abu wo ani da so asa e wa brabo mu bibi e se konfra na fo ho bone no obodia na fo afidie ni to FM 93.9 na jume dia tun disa

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0: 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And a program see a making, and yes, a fit pecupe now, because it takes so much a time for a person like me to understand my baby cry a friend, sir. 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
0: I can't put my cajay up a winty. 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
0: 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hon a 40 years to 60 years obo ko pension na afi no waye de be no waye stable o ye adwuma we hia be ma se kansa no didi na fe je na kosoro course ra be manage no after 3 years no who say ye program me kwani mu anka aware jaye
1: ni bi da it's true
0: 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sa na onye 60 years afei na second one abem heaven program the way your program heaven program mami wuna me ko heaven eh who told you so well ko heaven and that said like I told you enti programs no 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
1: was a marriage a yiwe no de no e se repeat se ho no kakra e se e ho no na o twese na no o san e si ho se ho no because e di nipa no tutorial omo omo so omo ye Christopher na I'm a tear saw them 24/7 now. I'm saying okay. I'm gonna believe in heaven, any sign you man. 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It's any okay. Say I'm program you know. I didn't done what they are any sign.
0: I just do the TSA. Say. Also, we call heaven. And a Bible no say heaven ni assassin you be chemo. And the baby I will come. They say who be chemo. The heaven I will come. Baby, heaven tear off his hair. We now ni papa.
1: So also ni assassin.
0: Assassin you be chemo. In the heaven of his own walk on. Baby, a walk on was 1,000 years or the 2 o'clock, the best chum or bear of the winina. In the dear bay, in the one I saw what you are saying, spiritual programs bend the amount. Now, what you are saying?
1: A crab, I call you the journal of framing that you can be our band and feet is a sea and a bear 3 to 4.

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0: 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Kodo bi so be ano koye no. One single room kra no. Family na ntimi an support no. Sene na ka brothers be bua mi we be bua. Omo ntimi an support so ye high single room na hall and chamber bimpo amano.
1: Ye mo na support so nya ware no.
0: But omo ntimi am one say high dine ye high single room no ade wo. Na wa ye wadwuma no I say no.
1: Because you see hwa nyankopon bo wi ase no. The Lord of Jesus Christ is El Elyon.
0: Yeah.
1: Then my Lord is Jesus Christ. Oba, Ura, O Lord, and Ukunu. Now, when I said, we'll be talking about the program here to us. One country will say, we mame, we papa, we nyama, as Oba. And sacrificing human woe was say, and unty bema be jani mammy in the papa
0: home.
1: No one of a famu. No one sacrificing who to say Jesus Christ sacrificing Huma Sorino. Umamin kahu, Uman kahu, Unyan kahu, Ubibian kahu. It is a wuno bema or your boyfriend or your relationship program, Miss Animan. I did ya. Sir, eh, one was say, relationship in tea, our rain tea. 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E ma se da bi. E mama, monya shi. Minu wari ukra pin kwang to bi mame da.
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0: o me no do o me 80% o
1: ani mo mo kuma mpene no se be ma o ye available
0: or so no
1: sacrifice
0: say okay
1: we ye no bi bi say
0: o faka we o faka we o ye we o ye we
1: me akosu a me jinifo say hwe me pieto kra se nyina tetene hwe je be be bi hu hwe do chere chere a me ma dan no ma ne dan me to ka ah ada wo jini o na me say da wo nye jinifo ka bi o ba bi say wo ba no
0: matichira to akwenso
1: what is this
0: we bi pa
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0: this case a che
1: ma what this case che me
0: no na na
1: won me na ye it is so for that day we dey miss me nyin ni so for say what I want to talk you say say hey nyankopo so so do body pa bi o so for to go ah you are so to say was na na dey dey pay ni me 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
1: Yes, sir. 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
0: Edoso. 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
1: Ka be the way so so ma ka be a trap bar program.
0: Eh. Okay, fine. So,
1: travel programs. 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No, from northern region, specifically a friend Abudu and Muhammad. Sebe be a titty woman, only a big man pa. 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
0: Are you way?
1: And tell the way we cry, not me, I'm a sicker, me for be told you any. Oh, the bow, because a moon made an end noir.
0: It was in
1: the KFC, this are my we have Come on, my chicho bia, de gugude yibia, still a hood of mess of four. No, my year a spinach, the contumely still a you and quay and one in the mouth. No one's and a fish in him, fresh fish in it, ya to. Now, Santa Mamia Bremu Cobining, Momon, the Cacabia, Momon, you know, where friends say, if an assumbru,
0: look
1: at crimson the way I bet tip time, and
0: all
1: no, Now, when the baby said, would you say, what program is saying? How do were you train? Okay, let me say, Sene, you don't put your rear, your friend, your sister, now, or no sister, no baby, you know, say, yes, so you didn't put it was that area, ho. Near who saw kitchen, cry her babies too. Now, I'm saying, what? We bema, we are doing no kitchen, and now, maybe the baby, oh, maybe you're training the way, yeah. Even a kola, because you walk, see, a kola, kete. 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
0: e me bibi ohun se no kun ye no kun
1: that's right
0: ohun se no kun ye
1: no kun
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1: ya first rate aba e wes no e wo fam dan me ame kro mu zagiri bogiri for my what you say? Only a more, especially some notness, no. Frafra four, Tisara four, Nandom four, Dagati four, ma. Was a Omunina, look to say, Yo, Omon by a car, you to say, be a bit more fat. Papa, because I was if you were on them way. Who penny says, say, oh, few da, because your program on the free north, one year dinner bar.
0: No, to Nanamo for.
1: Obiche truck and wako krom honum wacho truck ganye sika na okofan na onene dagbo tabo na hu no wase me pohwe awoso teke mose na bi me petrol man na odaho na because program e dia program no no on to me enyi wu mada asantini babe yi wo mose se ya because all pa japade e dia befie as a failure wan fa bia ma ana kan ni ba
0: kan ni ba
1: and then
0: as on come
1: eh yeah me asantini ni bi your program no
0: aha
1: me pega me che say your program no say when you are there for free tete ya
0: me sue hu na ya dey say
1: am mamu from beginning no sanity
0: and the correct
1: enti me dey massa bu ba wi ma tie for abam no programs are who do am ka ye nyina no I sorry e dey hu for your parents no tete ya no ebi ho kra omunim sir because so your ba your program will different. See, Bema, your program, Bema, Bema, the program is on sacrifice. Oba, your program is a bro, who was he? Bubema, no, and a bit of the Bema, the atna. Now, so, ko, yes, sir, more than women, no, my bunny, dear. They be our what we be go. They be a when yet to do. Now, untimini Bema, nephew. And now, too. Bema program ese di mawa abao sikasem wajuma sem no ya programu uye ndiye si kosku na haba abe yeye sa u kosku kwenye certificate no ansa na abe yeye wagana hano jisa uye connection connection no ayo 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of 1 year 2 years you know sika wo benya no spiritually no e ye program bia ohwinsi bibia wo na wo dey decide 4 years the 8 years the whatever years and when you come back I want to bet say spiritual 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
0: and someone can see a tunus hey! 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
1: what's it ah I say what are you mean then why am I me when you see people come on me business sister and patch all can out team no when the toma and you're not on your kakeke oh
0: when you see can your man out of your
1: okay and your kakeke all right uba wari asin uma me ma bicycle rim debi yema upa pato bicycle ma debi ma me ma wo wo brother se ma se ka fa fro tro da bi ntu pap wo kunu atoka ma wo no enye kakke
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1: ayama wo ba no. The same thing happened to women ye me ma no so so no wo be ware wo ba yi wo nye sika kakra no ma obi emu emu mu nye no kata kata wo so where you say okoba and now when you kakra no wuna etwe wo ya 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
0: so say wo pese wo join your program now 0553 110242 0553 110242 ay WhatsApp into my mommy, hi, add me near Dudin Akahon 055 3110242. 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
1: T. Yana, a yen simple breed.
0: Was this a silly about Tuna Junum? 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
1: Aye.
0: A man be brewed. And a man who's be
1: brave.
0: I don't know.
1: I just do a dim. Me no what transfer be 45 minutes. Me who baby a who program is no baby a stacky.
0: Yeah.
1: Because one, what the dear Ben a copa no?
0: Dear who now share?
1: Who pia dear?
0: Na dear no who?
1: Dear Ben no who ya? Empire Ben our boy ya? Ah, until I will call back on Bijina some of your college secondary school. Who dear Ben now ya? We about the saying. Dear Ben no you sue ye into your copa bawi. 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One, if you have a few more

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1: Michael!
2: My God!
1: Obi free adie bi.
2: Ah!
1: Osa for me free adie bi. Na di pa ko tele ha. Obi the need that swasa. Wa Yesu Kristo de mo.
2: Wa Yesu
1: Kristo de mo. And in that so ya dia. In the name of Jesus.
2: Jesus.
1: Wa di bie probe. Wa di bie probe.
2: E
1: di mo.
2: E
1: wo fie ho.
2: E
1: wo fie ho.
2: E
1: wo shop ho.
2: E
1: wo shop ho.
2: E
1: wo kani.
2: E
1: wo kani. Wa Yesu de mo.
2: Ada
1: ba. Wa Yesu de mo. Wa Yesu de mo. Wa Yesu de mo. In the name of Jesus.
2: Command your week.

0: Rada Katalabade. And in the swamp, Pam will be.
1: Amen.
0: Some of you who said, why did he see the air shall be a full woman? Oh, Mammy Satan, I miss you. Madu Pada Kata. Obi call anymore in Kosovo. Obi sanity, yes, huh? O call it Benkusu, I need you. O call it Nifosu, I need you. Like stand still by the power of the Holy Ghost.
1: The power of the Holy Ghost.
0: Oh, call anyone yesterday.
1: I call.
0: Oh, call anyone yesterday.
1: Oh,
0: call anyone yesterday. Oh, call anyone yesterday. By power. By fire. By power. By fire. By power. By fire.
1: Call anyone
0: yesterday.
1: Call anyone.
0: Call anyone.
1: Call anyone.
0: Call anyone.
1: Call anyone.
0: Call anyone.
1: Call anyone.
0: Call anyone.
1: Call anyone.
0: Yesterday.
1: Ajuma.
0: Yesterday.
1: Ajuma.
0: Yesterday.
1: Ajuma.
0: Yesterday.
1: Call anyone.
0: Yesterday.
1: Call anyone.
0: By power.
1: Point one.
0: By power.
1: Point one.
0: Yesterday. In the name of Jesus. So ye pump I bonus. Yen first creature being grim. Na yen kasatun ya mimaso. Me enumbre. I see a liberation in the name of Jesus. No send ya mid your GB and punkrofoso. Hey, why yes so demo? Or some me hunko for bebria. I am telling you, my deep pakata. If only you believe,
1: yes, Lord.
0: If only you believe in the name of Jesus,
1: possible.
0: My kudibikata, my superkata,
1: possible.
0: Radipako,
1: possible.
0: My yanda palo, yes, so demo, in the name of Jesus, my lepele, in the name of Jesus, in the name of Jesus, Manda Padama, in the power, in the name of Jesus. So from Matthew chapter 13, Matthew the chapter number 13, the verse 24, come down. Sister, my only blue of you, Abraham, my only blue of you, in the name of Jesus. So for the month of July, I see a lot of people now. Nyame shamba naemu. Nyame o shamba naemu. Matthew chapter 13, the verse 24, coming down. I see, in another parable put he forth unto them, saying, the kingdom of heaven is like unto a man who sowed good seed in his field.
1: Jesus.
0: But while men slept, his enemy came and sowed tares among the wheat,
1: Jesus.
0: And went his way. But when the blade was spring up and brought forth fruit, then appeared the tares also. So the servant of the householder came and said unto him,

0: Did not thou sow good seed in the field? From whence then have it? From when then have it thirst? He said unto them, an enemy have done this.
1: An enemy
0: have done this.
1: Oh, Jesus.
0: The word

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0: 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And on Barney chamber can't say, "Ah, Papa." Say, "Yeah, who said if you Papa, now who could be here?" Me Barney saying, "I do with FFF." And I can't say, "An enemy have done this." An enemy has done this. It is the enemy who has done this. Oso for a time for try your wish yao. A time for try your wish ya. And Oso for obi a bra bomo. Ye bi a bi wo obi a bra bom. Osha obi ma. And yes, I'm in Quirano, a behavior. But within a twinkle of an eye, almost in Quirano, Omunia, Omusuma Yasisa, Yadiad, Yababuni, and Quirana Bravo. By now, yes, so demo.
1: Oh, yes,
0: so be known in the crew, Omutam, a Yakama. But within a twinkle of an eye, Obe Hussein. Now, in Tokabi, I'm sorry, Yadian, the boom, a Bravo. When you no man talk, well, I am telling you. Obisika sem ya bibi bi. By the power of the Holy Ghost.
1: Jesus.
0: Me nim di otampo na dio abrabo. By now Jesus Christ demo.
1: Oh Jesus demo.
0: And now Jesus Christ demo.
1: Oh Jesus demo.
0: In the name of Jesus.
1: In the name of Jesus.
0: Otampo biaba.
1: Otampo biaba.
0: When dia bibi aboni bi.
1: What dia?
0: Wo yes demo.
1: Wo yes demo.
0: Oh bravo.
1: Oh bravo.
0: In the name of Jesus.
1: Hey.
0: So we die ya die wo bi bravo.
1: Jesus.
0: Obi apo mundi obisa ne ho se na ten. Obi asese ka wo ya die bi ho a. Osofo e ya dua ba.

0: Young Gabby, tell me, and yes, I'm a bravo. What's up with my net on Namema? So, and any pet, you're going to do on a bravo. You're going to do on a bravo. But by the power of the Holy Ghost, what's up with you? Or ye be no one knew who said, Dana, my ye, and any pet. By the name of Jesus, in the name of Jesus,
1: in the name of Jesus,
0: by the power of the Holy Ghost,
1: power.
0: In the name of Jesus,
1: the Holy Spirit,
0: by the power of the Holy Ghost, by the power of the Holy Ghost,
1: by the power of the Holy Ghost,
0: by the power of the Holy Ghost,
1: by the power of the Holy Ghost,
0: by the power of the Holy Ghost, by the power of the Holy Ghost, by the power of the Holy Ghost, by the power of the Holy Ghost, by the power of the Holy Ghost, by the power of the Holy Ghost, by the power of the Holy Ghost, by the power of the Holy Ghost, by the power of the Holy Ghost, by the power of the Holy Ghost, by the power of the Holy Ghost, by the power of the Holy Ghost, by the power of the Holy Ghost, by the power of the Holy Ghost, by the power of the Holy Ghost, by the power of the Holy Ghost, by the power of the Holy Ghost, by the power of the Holy Ghost, by the power of the Holy Ghost, by the power of the Holy Ghost, by the power of the Holy Ghost, by the power of the Holy Ghost, by the power of the Holy Ghost, by the power of the Holy Ghost, by the power

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1: Yes, Lord.
0: In the name of Jesus.
1: Yes, Lord.
0: Osafo Radia ma ye tumi. Say adi biara otan fun aduano ye to asie.
1: Ye to asie.
0: In the name of Jesus.
1: Ah.
0: Etu kan Matthew chapter 15. The verse 13 I will see. Edia biara ye dia enye ye chanu na dia ye to asie.
1: Ye to asie.
0: Enen yumre wo Yesu demo. Me nim ne ye dia ba ba bom. By the power of the Holy Ghost. By the power of the Holy Ghost. Ye to Yesu demo.
1: Ye
0: to Yesu demo.
1: To asie.
0: In the name of Jesus.
1: Ye to asie.
0: Edia ba poni bia.
1: Ye to.
0: Ah ye dia.
1: Ye to.
0: Edia ba poni bia.
1: To.
0: Ah ye dia.
1: To.
0: Ah bravo.
1: To.
0: Ah maketo.
1: To.
0: Makola jo. Medina jo. Maketa hudo.
1: To.
0: Maketa hudo.
1: To.
0: Maketa hudo.
1: No yumre.
0: Adi biara.
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0: Ah ye dia.
1: No yumre.
0: Adi etia.
1: Ye to.
0: See, and he called his 12 disciples together and he gave them power and authority over all devils and to cure diseases. Mommy, what to me? What? Mommy, what to me? What fear? If I did it to me, I declare the power of God in the name of Jesus.
1: Yes, Lord.
0: We named the air our bravo in the name of Jesus.
1: Yes, Lord.
0: Yeah, be. I have said that why yes or demo by power
1: to
0: by fire
1: to
0: by power
1: to
0: by fire
1: die
0: why yes or demo
1: die
0: in India
1: die
0: idea
1: die
0: why yes or demo
1: I
0: will retire
1: to us I will
0: retire
1: to us I will
0: retire
1: to us I will
0: retire
1: to us I will
0: retire
1: to us why
0: yes or demo
1: to us
0: to us
1: to us
0: to us
1: to us
0: to us
1: to us
0: to us
1: to us
0: by power by power by power by fire why yes or demo
1: why
0: yes or demo
1: why
0: yes or demo
1: in
0: the name of Jesus in the name of Jesus in the name of Jesus

0: In the name of Jesus.
1: In the name of Jesus.
0: Nisika to otter ways.
1: Oh Jesus.
0: In the name of Jesus. In the name of Jesus.
1: Yes, Lord.
0: In the name of Jesus.
1: Yes, Lord.
0: Madi Bado Shadaba.
1: This mantra.
0: This
1: weaker.
0: This
1: weaker.
0: This weaker.
1: Hey.
0: In the name of Jesus. Malada pa. Pulo. In Mado Shadaba. In the name of Jesus. In the name of Jesus.
1: Pulo.
0: Yesodemo. By power by fire. By power by fire.
1: Monday.
0: By power by fire.
1: Tuesday.
0: Wednesday,
1: Thursday,
0: in the name of Jesus.
1: Friday,
0: Saturday,
1: before
0: we
1: meet again,
0: testimony. In the name of Jesus,
1: I dance
0: here. Oh, yes,
1: so
0: ah, in the name of Jesus.
1: Oh, my God.
0: Sister Ofimote, Mr. Samonate, sit down, pay that to Ottawa Street. I did beer, I did beer, tell Juma. I did beer, I did beer, tell Juma. By the power of the Holy Ghost. Yes, in the name of Jesus.
1: Yes, Lord.
0: In the name of Jesus.
1: To us.
0: I did in the name of Jesus.
1: Jesus.
0: To us, yes, by the power of the Holy Ghost. By the power of the Holy Ghost. And yes, 0532 49 1234 a dear baby, a big equiam pony.
2: What's what was said in a Arabic?
0: Mommy Dodi Kunkra. Mommy Dodi Kunkra. Mommy Talata. When I'm in Shaw, I'm in Pedal for DC. In the name of Jesus, I did be a head blow. I want him. It was your
1: yes,
0: so there was
1: yes, Lord.
0: By the power of the Holy Ghost,
1: by the power of the Holy Ghost,
0: by the power of the Holy Ghost,
1: by the power of the Holy Ghost,
0: I did be a head dear Toma,
1: Jesus,
0: I did be a head dear Toma,
1: Jesus,
0: by the power of the Holy Ghost,
1: the power
0: in the name of Jesus,
1: hey.
0: In the name of Jesus,
1: we command it.
0: Twice our yes,
1: we command it.
0: Twice our yes,
1: we command
0: by power by fire,
1: we command
0: by power by fire,
1: you too.
0: In the name of Jesus,
1: yes, Lord,
0: in the name of Jesus,
1: yes, Lord.

0: 2, 3, 4. E dear baby, Abigail Kia. Mr. Peter Akrin. Mr. Peter Akrin. You won't pay a more yes or demo. I did a head dear at your waddy papa. In the mighty name of Jesus.
1: In the name of Jesus.
0: In the mighty name of Jesus.
1: In the name of Jesus.
0: Oh, yes, so Christ, oh,
1: yes, so
0: as you drop on this altar,
1: my God.
0: In the name of Jesus.
1: By fire.
0: In the name of Jesus.
1: By fire.
0: To Adenas, oh, yes,
1: do.
0: In the name of Jesus.
1: Oh, yes, so
0: by the power.
1: By the power.
0: Of the Holy Ghost.
1: Of the Holy Spirit.
0: In the name of Jesus.
1: Oh, to us.
0: Yeah, 0532 49 1234. 0532 49 1234. In the name of Jesus.

1, 2, 3, 4. In the name of Jesus. Now me comfort Coco. By the power of the Holy Ghost.

0: dear to our brothers. In the name of Jesus.
1: In the name of Jesus.
0: By the power of the Holy Ghost.
1: The power.
0: In the mighty name of Jesus.
1: Mame.
0: In the name of Jesus.
1: Pray.
0: In the name of Jesus.
1: Vampire.
0: In the name of Jesus. In the name of Jesus. In the name of Jesus. By power, by fire. In the name of Jesus. By the power of the Holy Ghost. In the name of Jesus. In the name of Jesus.

0: Abigail Pianponi, me name ye dear Tower Brabo, Market, or me name ye dear Uma Brabum, or Yesu Christo Dinamo,
1: Yesu
0: Sikasem, or Wadium, in the name of Jesus, by the power of the Holy Ghost, ye to us, or Yesu Demo, in the mighty name of Jesus.

0: Awana, Mr. McCarthy Awana, by the power of the Holy Ghost, as you are connected to this altar, we mon pray more yes or no, by the power of the Holy Ghost, adie biara ye die che wa brabo, in the name of Jesus,
1: in the name of Jesus,
0: say ye adie, say ye adie,
1: Jesus,
0: say your say ye,
1: Jesus,
0: in the name of Jesus,
1: Jesus,
0: say ye nguasie,
1: Jesus,
0: say your sign,
1: ye tu,
0: yes or no,
1: ye tu asie,
0: ye tu asie,
1: ye tu asie,
0: ye tu asie,
1: ye tu asie,
0: ye tu asie,
1: say say ye,
0: yes or no,
1: ye tu asie,
0: yes or no,
1: ye tu asie,
0: yes or no,
1: say say
0: by power by fire, by power by fire, in the name of Jesus,
1: ye tu asie,
0: in the name of Jesus,
1: ye tu asie,
0: in the name of Jesus,
1: ye tu asie.
0: In the name of Jesus,
1: to us,
0: yes, so demo. And yes, 0532 49 1234. 0532 49 1234. 0532 49 1234.

0: by the power of the Holy Ghost. In the name of Jesus.
1: In the name of Jesus.
0: Pega wiki sasa for Adisa. In the name of Jesus. Adipi eda wenim.
1: Jesus.
0: I your say here.
1: Jesus.
0: In the name of Jesus.
1: Jesus.
0: By power, by fire.
1: By fire.
0: Yes,
1: yes,
0: yes, yes, yes, yes, yes, yes, yes, yes, yes, yes, yes, yes, yes, yes, yes, yes, yes, yes, yes, yes, yes, yes, yes, yes, yes, yes, yes, yes, yes, yes, yes, yes, yes, yes, yes, yes, yes, yes, yes, yes, yes, yes, yes, yes, yes, yes, yes, yes, yes, yes, yes, yes, yes, yes, yes, yes, yes, yes, yes, yes, yes, yes, yes, yes, yes, yes, yes, yes, yes, yes, yes, yes, yes, yes, yes, yes, yes, yes, yes, yes, yes, yes, yes, yes, yes, yes, yes, yes, yes, yes, yes, yes, yes, yes, yes, yes, yes, yes, yes, yes, yes, yes, yes, yes, yes, yes, yes, yes, yes, yes, yes, yes, yes, yes

0: in the name of Jesus. It is 0532-491234. 0532-491234. In the mighty name of Jesus. In the mighty name of Jesus. In the mighty name of Jesus. In the name of Jesus. In the name of Jesus. If I did the testimony. By power, by fire. By power, by fire.
1: Testimony.
0: In the name of Jesus. In the name of Jesus.
1: Yes, Lord.
0: In the name of Jesus.
1: Yes, Lord.
0: Also from Kofobi wa hamebo mpayamo. Also for Adia Mihu se siya ese. Also for Enkataswobi. Ya kata Enkofobi so. But I heard a voice that in the month of July, men be so. One I heard you, I heard the voice.
1: My God,
0: or see me be in for a pie. Also for a seed of 10 canacities or being found connected. One I was sorrow me, Baba Bon Piama Musa. Or see me be in every Osumo, when I cut on so, ya cut on with Jumaso, ya cut on my warrior so. And when this will be more and more Jemu, God is about to give them rest.
1: Amen.
0: A seed of tension is connected in the name of Jesus. And you 0532 49 1234. 0532 49 1234. Adibia. Adibiara. So for Adibiara, you free our yes, so demo.
1: Yes, Lord.
0: By the power of the Holy Ghost.
1: By the power of the Holy Ghost.
0: By the power of the Holy Ghost.
1: By the power of the Holy Ghost.
0: In the name of Jesus.
1: In the name of Jesus.
0: Adibia yen kataswo.
1: Adibia.
0: In the name of Jesus.
1: Yen kataswo.
0: Oh yes, so demo. Ewadi bioso. Ewadi bioso. Ewadi bioso. Ewadi bioso. Ewadi bioso. Ewadi bioso. 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Ewadi bioso. Ewadi bioso.
1: Kataswo.
0: Oh yes, so demo.
1: Kataswo.
0: Kataswo. Adibia. Akatawoso. In the name of Jesus. In the name of Jesus. In the name of Jesus. Ewadi bioso. Oh yes, so demo.
1: July,
0: yes, sir, by power, by fire, by fire, by tender, by fire, by tender. Oh, yes,
1: sir,
0: yes, sir,
1: July,
0: yes, sir, by power, by fire, yes, sir, in the name of Jesus. En katasodie biara, akatano so.

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Yesa huko twa de wa baby fufuro ya kata nso. I am telling you, be connected. 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I am telling you.

0: ama brabo so in the name of Jesus. A canipa four and ten ten. Well, yes, so demo be free as here in the name of Jesus. Mr. McCarthy, Awana, by the power of the Holy Ghost,
1: yes,
0: in the name of Jesus.
1: In the name of Jesus.
0: Mr. Francis Tete, me pure so a yes or demo,
1: yes,
0: by the power of the Holy Ghost, me pure so a yes or demo, by power, by fire, in the name of Jesus, me pure so a yes, in the name of Jesus, 0532-49-1234. 0532-49-1234. Mommy Jennifer Gidisu, by the power of the Holy Ghost,
1: my God,
0: we be also a yes or demo. We came over
1: yes
0: or demo. In the name of Jesus,
1: Nipansi shell, yes or demo,
0: in the name of Jesus, by the power of the Holy Ghost, 0532-49-1234. Mr. Norbert. Norbert Awuku Tete. Kwashi, by the power of the Holy Ghost.
1: My God.
0: And Kataso Debiara.
1: Yes.
0: Akata Wabraboso.
1: Oh, Jesus.
0: By fire, by tender.
1: By fire.
0: Oh, yes, Sodemo. In the name of Jesus. In the name of Jesus.
1: Let
0: Pio so a yes, Sodemo. In the name of Jesus.
1: Yes,
0: 0532. Akani Patri. By the power of the Holy Ghost.
1: Yes, Lord.
0: Mami Dodi Kunkra, in the name of Jesus, and Katasudia Bira, Akata Wabraboso, in the name of Jesus, by the power of the Holy Ghost, Yehifio, in the name of Jesus, by power, by fire, in the name of Jesus.
1: Come on,
0: Mami Juliana Asamoa, in the name of Jesus, Mibioso, in the name of Jesus. Mibioso Seseya, in the name of Jesus. Mibioso Seseya, in the name of Jesus. By the power of the Holy Ghost. Edward Ata Inkum. Wa yes, Sodemo. In the name of Jesus. Wa wabia yakataso. Esumbia wa yes, Sodemo. By the power of the Holy Ghost. In the name of Jesus.
1: Wa yes,
0: so Christo Demo. In the name of Jesus. 0532-49-1234. Akanipa 3. In the name of Jesus. In the name of Jesus. 0532-49-1234. Mr. Francis Labi. In the name of Jesus, we pure so
1: yes
0: to demo. We pure so
1: yes
0: to demo. We pure so
1: yes
0: to demo. We pure so yes to demo. 0532-49-1234. Eric Quinto. By the power of the Holy Ghost, in the name of Jesus, who takes the audio connecting me, be also in the name of Jesus. Also, for a kaya time, kitu, I can't nipa two. Say nipa two, you remember, on Payamo, say, yeah. Also, for your time, naka kitu, baby. Also, for me, pejidi fwa, I'm gonna support your air time. Also, for baby, I do your obisu ni ministry. Also, for

400 Ghana cedis. And for support or suffer solo and anything. Not they be every Sunday. And you minimum money and you comment in week now. You may be sure, you may be paid out. Ever yes or demo. 0532491234. Say ya 10, say ya 20, 30, 50 Ghana cedis. Obe ti mama 100. Oh, mi mama 100 Ghana cedis. 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

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Sacrifice. If you sacrifice the little you have for the work of God, you will never go astray. 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Na unimsa ano pa di ana iya di ano ane yumile di ano. Eminim so kwa sorry, but e be a hana or dear one, e be a ha. Minim so bro be a no so ye, but e be a hanson and yame. Mammy Jennifer, giddy so, or so so for so many more 10 Ghana cities. U 10 cities are only supporting a midume. We won't pay more or yes so demo. Say, a deep ye dawa kuma so no. Everybody on your mouth in the name of Jesus. 0532 49 1234 0532 49 1234 Sacrifice. You can't sacrifice and live it the same. No. 0532 49 1234 0532 49 1234

0549 1234. Mammy Faustina Zor, so for so me, no o tense this audi buanya mi ejume yi me mo mpaye o no any woman you never lack in the name of Jesus. Eh hia mo da tense this we encasa mo in all aspect of life by the power of the Holy Ghost. Here 0532 49 1234. Brother James Davozi, with 5 Ghana cities, who is supporting your medium? The one Payama or yes, so then, so anyway, name and Casamo in the name of Jesus, and 0532 49 1234. 0532 49 1234. Mr. Francis Obosu. I just saw for so many more 10 Ghana cities. With 10 cities, I already supporting your medium. Said they be a young man and a young man. Any woman on Paya. Said Pai Bono Echi Obidia. Now, Ojia and Pedia and Imonyamche. And I mean Katua Brabosu in the name of Jesus. 0532 49 1234.

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0: 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U 10 Ghana cedis are ready, can you yasem? Oh, if you hey. If I didn't pay down Sandwich Mawati, I said, Mia suffer, I didn't send Sira and a money pile before. No bread, you might have been fed in count. Ye ta obre efri so e wo Yesu Kristo de mo e ye 0532 49 1234 akaye mreki tu ebi my goodness e ye 0532 49 1234 0532 49 1234 0532 49 1234 by the power of the Holy Ghost for someone to give a penny for a work of God God will not let you go astray by the power of the Holy Ghost. You will never go astray. You will never go in vain in the name of Jesus. Oh, Mr. Francis Obosu Wasamba was your service to me. Some Mount Tensilis. Oh, Yamin Peja Wate Yamin Peja Mami Wate Yamin Peja Mami Wate. As you sustain us on earth, may God sustain your life, your home, your household, in the name of Jesus. 0532491234. Osofo Mpenipa 5, Nipa 5, Nipa Semin Kasatu, or my brother, so Osofo, we are in the month of July. July, and your rest. And God rested on the seventh day. He rested on the seventh day. Nipa 5. You don't tell me 50 cities. You don't tell me 20 cities. Not back, you tell me 10 cities. The person in Casato Abraboso, Yetamasu, with the woman in Penelas Addis. The person in Casato Abraboso, you must fly away your soul studio high, Yadi Casato Abraboso, Nipa 5, Nipa 2, and tell me 50 Ghana cities. Say, Kawakuma, and Yeda. Say, Kawakuma. Mami Kasatu Abraboso. By the power of the Holy Ghost. By the power of the Holy Ghost. Also for Big Biara also. Oh yeah, Brabum. In the name of Jesus. In the name of Jesus. In the name of Jesus. In the name of Jesus. By power by fire. By power by fire. In the name of Jesus. Ye Kasa. O Tia. And your Mudia. O Yesu Demo. Your power point to. Your power point to. O Yesu Demo. O Somuji. O Somuji. Your power. O Somuji. O Somuji. O Somuji. O Somuji. O Somuji. O Yesu Demo. By power by fire. By power by fire. Somuji Somuji. O Yesu Demo. In the name of Jesus,
1: take it
0: now. Why Jesus Christ in the name of Jesus, by the power of the Holy Ghost, in the name of Jesus. Time has come. Fifty cities, I can't even pay back. Brother Eric Kendall, mi kasatu abrabo so. In the name of Jesus, we came and sidie enya utefa wa Yesu demo. In the name of Jesus, somuji wa Yesu demo. Mr. Francis Labi, mi kasatu abrabo so. By the power of the Holy Ghost, as you saw in my life, wa Yesu demo. adie bia wo share nim week no, we release this unto you in the name of Jesus, by the power of the Holy Ghost. So muji wa Yesu demo in the name of Jesus. 50 sida kani pa bako, 20 sida kani pa bako. 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

0: Michael,
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0: 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I don't
1: remember. Me pacho so,
0: Mama,
1: my name,
0: my Nana Michael, Mama, single four.
1: Single four.
0: 82.
1: 82.
0: Anna 64.
1: Anna 64.
0: Nana Michael, Mama, so can I send me payment?
1: Okay.
0: 82, and 64, and a boy.
1: Okay.
0: Na single four, I'm born a single five. And yes, I can Nana Michael, my name is singing boy.
1: Okay. Me pacho, what him?
0: Mr. Obin.
1: Mr. Obin, okay.
0: Mr. Obin, I'm 50.
1: 50.
0: And a single 8.
1: And a single 8.
0: But I'm
1: a boy. Mr. Obin, I'm
0: a boy. Mama India.
1: Mama India. Okay, okay, Mama India, yes.
0: I'm 11.
1: 11. 47.
0: 47.
1: And a 78.
0: Ukraine, who are a boy? Mm. Me cry, mama. They be a mammy by radio, so send our Bible. So I bought them from the back. Ukraine, who are a boy?
1: Me pato, where be?
0: Do you wear Nana Vuga?
1: Nana Vuga, okay.
0: Nana Vuga, mammy, 82.
1: 82.
0: And a 19.
1: And a 19.
0: 82, no one, a boy.
1: Okay. Me pato, where be?
0: We are money, Pado, do an animal, me, and the Mitsimiji or Mohaba.
1: Okay. Wonderful.
0: It's answer one man is single four.
1: Single four.
0: 82.
1: 82. And a 64.
0: And a 64. Nana Mike Abanis for cast and pay me.
1: Okay.
0: 82 and 64 and a boy.
1: Okay.
0: Now single four, no more born a single five.
1: Yes, sir, dear. Can you even send your neighbor?
0: And me is singing now, boy.
1: Wonderful, wonderful.
0: In semester, ye pity papa come and up a case of video, so the Maya Badia. Nana Michael, pointing the pie and see and some friend.
1: Okay.
0: It's answer, run an animal, maybe no, it's any poor man, it's you for you, too.
1: Okay.
0: Obi tainting, cut one to me and Jimmy. Obi and Jessica and Jabani. Obi so profound, dad, and to attaining, can I not you mind in Tantam and Jimmy?
1: Okay. Okay. Your best friend. Christabel, because if you ever was need you media, you pay for the sounds that were dear in ye. Yanko Ponsila, papa. Your Yanko Ponsila, a tear for so that was it. Would you media, and this was a word dear in ye? Okay. Producer. Okay, but that's where free so. At your four, Christopher, and you know, at your chum cobono. Way I expose, Kukum Jumedia, young penny four, and I'm so malo to Jumedia Bacas of the way so tenacy, a quiet poor old year once she has a debbie complains about red so I'm what day, and now we are mabba, watching our mabba, and now my babble, watching our babble, now so soon at your four, ni be a dia, said debbie. And some of what can you na yen no crep? Nasabi, pen you four alpha jume dear way, ah, ma, wa uti fee, obey day at my bacano cray, am a yahoo. Now, when you and pen you four, am I in your bar crest, I bear your boosy cassem. One near Baba did jume dear me mendanin, and one you are the sunny biala abba. Na on you jua, yen shed an abba boy, and a dear na mammo. Na yen famra radio will so life, na cassaf dear my tearful, you know who said, and never boy a cosso cassaf dear was what, at cassaf dear any more the queer before so abwa e abonia for any one na en 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64 abo na areho sem kakre wo mu ne se was a single four, or mobile a single five, yes, idea, and Academy and Senna, a boy, and pay four goes to air frappe in Yanana Michael, I didn't bath manoso, Yanan Atuchunkum, what sinner, or more edible for, or more edible tea for, Yan Sakana, Yadin Ebba Bath manoso. Producer signal is Nana Michael, corn, echo, Nana Michael, a corn, echo. Producer sending Sir Aka, Nana Michael.

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0: okay opani just Nana Michael. One of our boy dear four. Oh, no cre. The old dinner bo. One so soon, our boy dear four. And tis a one for what in Nana Michael and come. No one for at Samananya, Sam, Nen, the one you knew. So, Wopa, Benny Beatran, your best Rossi, and Pimu, 20 Gunners in the Fre. Now, so jet upon your casino. Now, on our boy. Yay, and yes, Uncle, what may be the Jumedia women than Ubienuha, which may boy a tea for Papa Nia and Nature Chunkumon. The number near 0547394883. 0548 83 0547 394883 0547 394883 Open your note to Junko, may Omofra will be far,
1: and I just will be answering. Oh, Mr. Nancy, now you say, what media can make out of
0: you? Debbie, and you. Open it one other picky corner, assembly. I know because I do look at
1: home. Me and Cassa just be a dear not when you be up in China, media mamma of fashion. Yes, I dear me.
0: Okay. Open ye last word out to be chat to one. I dear what you first and say, and cofon says if much, and cofon didn't go for bitchy. Am
1: I? I am foot to number never man one.
0: Okay.
1: If you are seven a boy, you are born. You are pretty quiet. And she's a little bob and I said, I knew you are.
0: Me pay na chira de ba mo what say Open in a Miss Ramubuso, Waban will be at me, Chubby.
1: Obi Piara.
0: Okay. Nanny Abedas is a
1: Piara. I was saying your phone could always old Chubby man of the teenager.
0: Okay. Nanny Abedas, see a fellow one putting my daughter. Yes, sir. Okay. At your phone, and not Mike, you see, no, be a last semana. One night, Gia Ba, Moody, a dear Seda, a man, what the must say. Also, be beer at me, Chana Benny, and she said, Wa, Sebi, who take us a fiddle, who says the form, who need look to Dan, friend, and Mike, and a number, 0547 394883 0547 394883 Papa, we and I'm a man named Chairman for the Lutu. And to Jenny Nambano, now so fair now, China Monday special, Unsu Enya Benny Echa. Number is 0547 394883 0547 394883 0547 394883 0547 394883
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3: after school life is the hardest experience.

You know what I'm saying? I mean, Papa Shia Kwebi, a judge and go for Ghana. Look to no name or simonimu. But any year, me yan say, or the abandonment of Sabana and Ba, send it per Korea, Sabbath, you know, sir, I buy out the man on a banabo. You know what I'm saying? I mean, Messiah, you know what I'm saying? I mean, Inshallah, so two for your good, yes, I didn't do. But the Messiah, see me say, you started our channel. You're mad about trying to start our channel. 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

0: children o fi ho o sa ha no moti o infantry ha no what's up ebe me wo ewurade intrajin go sorry ha dan mamun ana fast we took our coffee down because puna ye chimbe ho second thing na me tia 3 years na enema be na mo chief free if we omo free o di akosa the fsa a new house no enema be anyo then me call FSA, chrome, cotton mattress, me to fridge, me to TV, everything. 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A branch be warren here the power only here. Oba kama. Nufo, etu. And now which is so she oba now. What if you obey son who's on water? Missy and I'm which is so she also oba na, brother. Obey son who's on umpu. It says I'm which I'm not it's your pansam. 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So what I say, when you see invest be, it says say none of your idea, or change your idea. And to find your boy, you one man back guy back off frame. Osajungo, my son don't know. I'm so who tell send your idea. Your friend Eric or Kaso Amanfum. 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Now you are carrying the minimum number for yet to be a year papi. Now I'm so here the old papi. I say I'm his brother. Money and now. Number is a Tuesday, would be? Or Tuesday one frame. And I'm saying to 240 million. We 8,000, mammy, I can say. Because I call 160. I'm to 160. And now, what did papi? Brother, more than now, me, what did you do to we make same more? I can just say, brother, who pass asiato, brammy, I didn't go memo asiato. Who per blocks are, brother, you go memo blocks at all. 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What you be cheche? 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Eno last week e ma me first say 2 weeks and yenya. 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
3: 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Now me face similar challenges. I about no to do my thing. We turn over that or about betting like a certain to believe you know. Now, what could be or not what could you wonder? Now, me call for me tea for any material for any soon any complaints. I hope you are not a back as a few years, but in Sri Lanka, trade down for one is a deep up a day. Ever better do me here. 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
3: 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Mm-hmm. 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
5: 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It is a biame cassay. There be a mlawano. A one upon us here day, a war, because who boom last away upon
6: it.
5: Two boom in last, so I wouldn't be dilute. What did you want to be on pay?
6: Not Mr. Sakia, mean Chawano. 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Wouldn't ya botre shim? 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
5: 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We get this watch. Go live as a sign and they are not with Massa. As a set you to so much in the woody or the Jauka.
6: Sana agent funny, oh,
5: Sana agent funny.
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5: David, better than I do there. Oh, I could turn it 3 million for agent because we send a side by a day.
6: Abba.
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2: Ah,
0: you know what I'm saying?
2: Monday,
0: you know? Okay, I have a cry. Why? Why? Why? Why? Why? Why? Why? Why? Why? Why?
2: Why?
0: Why? Why? Why? Why? Why? Why? Why? Why? Why? Why? Why? Why? Why?
2: Why? Why? Why? Why? Why? Why? Why? Why? Why? Why? Why? Why? Why? Why? Why? Why? Why? Why? Why? Why? Why? Why? Why? Why? Why? Why? Why? Why? Why? Why? Why?
1: Mamene abrantie ni nkasa posi ni ni wakasa mana ye medepa
0: abayi mepacho uluma nsi wano kasa
2: mbacho matepa
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0: Odi yake ni maako national ni bi. 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E Felix ni maako. 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
3: Hello.
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1: you
3: boy.
1: You okay? Why are you say about ya? Oba, once we fresh, once we di dance, I chirango for what? I
3: tell you.
1: You mean show? I do that di anunso. Ebi o hunti se opa once beti mi akam what?
3: I tell you.
0: You. Eh, minu aba.
3: Minu.
0: 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Me pacho baba na uluma dema wo.
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0: 682. 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Who did be ampa? Uluma do unchantro. Uluma unchantro.
3: Hey, uluma unchantro.
0: Okay, okay. We are going to buy yate. And this is open. You are there. So I will take it. You send the uluma number. Na why? Ne.
3: Pacho.
0: Yo. You are buying also afre. Also afre. Me pacho busi onfo. Said the air can't come no die. And kofo e di be ampa. Because me sumi di be. A dance here no. Omo e di ba. Uluma number ne 0591922301. Felix Nimako, what's the music? Anna, a dear Baban, a 30 Ghana, and now over sending. Next caller, hello.
2: Hello.
0: And maybe I should meet you, DJ. I am a man.
2: Papa, se me nse 100 na me ma no menya ma na buru sa nzu na me de ma won me nse menya ma na buru sa. 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
0: 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Why are there? 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
0: 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Hello.
2: Hello.
0: Me patro DJ ni meet you akokran waha. And t you back
2: in the DJ Chiakokra mamma pa na mention of
0: Akokra.
2: The one
0: I
2: you
0: sell near
2: ma. Oh, DJ, I wish
0: I Kafra.
2: Oh, and you know, Papa Nakora, many Ajapa.
0: I didn't know you.
2: I'm a man of 200 million, I see my work with dinner and my work with dinner for fraud.
0: The bed on him.
2: Oh, did remember the name of the man making you?
0: That would you send the horses and who to say, Koye?
2: Okay.
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0: 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Debula, the woman's one, and it is so named Sukubiana.
3: Oh,
0: baby, I will know Crescent Walk, where Brina does not come with you, oh, Raddy. Oh, Mate, Abba, why do you mind the Bemons is here?
3: Oh, Mate,
0: I said, Debula, Mansu, oh, you know about Debula, so. Yeah, Raddy, in Sweden, California, Japan, your co. Oh. 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
4: DJ. Singer says 82.
0: Correct. 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
2: Oh, wuku kachi, wedi ya mropa au.
3: Abra, medio anisang.
2: Oh, I need a tear for pa.
3: And yes, and your mom for a tear for
2: me. Mamma, we can't get any. Oh,
3: Gratty, more radio for Mungan, correct. Timeno,
2: and this is what you want woman for pa.
3: And then I want you in Guan, my name, Buanco, for that.
2: Matunga, pa, Matunga. And tell me, I got so much to me, and I was out. Matunga, pa.
3: Men, my name, I didn't say. Send your own quantity radio for. In Shraff for Fremmy. Casper for Fremmy. And I hello FM for now, Muflemi.
2: Yet, my dear four brew of dinner.
3: TV for
2: what your more brew, all the former some of the other two baby. Meme home, meme home, meme station, also dear. Ye bread at
3: all. Ah, more brass and
2: my dear for name bread, moon him. Sika, Omudi send the dear panel. Iana and your name, yo. Said there, Omudi Quaco channel. We best send it at this lady, Japa. About could turn about 2 million, about could turn about 3 million, about 5 million. If we ask you, not an angry day. I'm
3: more memory that way. We'll be answer single 5.
2: Memory that way.
3: Aye.
2: Memory that way.
3: We are
2: signed to be a
3: single 5 and a single 6. 28 and a 82.
2: A man, I said, those one you.
3: I am not
2: men go for dead at my 9 year.
3: A dos now will be our neighbor. Net have a sister who will complain.
2: Tell you, me patcho, such a moon will be cocaine war. Baby ma, I na juma na wo chese adwuma wura na de nani a chere window ana wote wo ana obusa na ze adwuma medema wa betimi aye medema wa betimi aye wo se o aja na meti hayi mani bo na adwuma wura le te edane nani a etesi so na o se fasoso e ko wi ase na
3: eh se anu de ye wonu na se
2: kuku krachi mesere wada roma e ma no u de ma mumie sape e mumie nsa be po
3: e ma me dia ma eh ma mi jini di eh single 5 ni single 6 no
2: ko kachi
3: me say eh ma mi jiti
2: dabdabi eh ma we die
3: single 5
2: eh ma we die eh ma we na wo eh ma we ye de ma wa de be ubetwa
3: unja ja ye
2: eh ma we
3: unim die
2: single 5 single 6
3: ah
2: 28 and 82 na ma we wo ye de ma wa ubetwa
3: mi twa sesen
2: eh ko kachi ma we ye de ma wa ubetwa
3: me say
2: wo de na timi mo amia ma me sori nko me
3: ah ni sori ko
2: ma me sori nko na sa ma we
3: se ko twa na
2: ti sa ma we e bo a me fro wa be ba radio so
3: me fa me fa
2: me
6: Son, I bet over plugging on, just over Tibino, just all the queens are twice here. I just all the queens are two habina say, Adriana say, and send what to me at tea. To me, what have I moved? O Tania Utia, who yet in the four, work right here, may send them bonho subebribby, may send them come once semibribby, would ye throw go back? Or throw full of semi dancing of the tree, go and check now. No, memory day, I tell me yao, memory day, tell me yao, go and check. 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61 86 31 0551 61 86 31 0551 61 86 31 0551 61 86 31 0551 61 86 31 0551 61 86 31 0551 61 86 31 0551 61 86 31 0551 61 86 31 0551 61 86 31 0551 61 86 31 0551 61 86 31 0551 61 86 31 0551 61 86 31 0551 61 86 31 0551 61 86 31 0551 61 86 31 0551 61 86 31 0551 61 86 31 0551 61 86 31 0551 61 86 31 0551 61 86 31 0551 61 86 31 0551 61 86 31 0551 61 86 31 0551 61 86 31 0551 61 86 31 0551 61 86 31 0551 61 86 31 0551 61 86 31 0551 61 86 31 0551 61 86 31 0551 61 86 sure, don't go and call this man because man will on maybe call 200 Ghana cedi. Make us come a dia trewa. What we are who be drew. Na ni pabeye enum ensia en sobia. Me de manam taste womano. I'm telling you, the way they are laughing, the way they are laughing, the way people are jubilating. Sabia amount for see two manino. Na enter class video line on Mahusa Yeshe. Mahusa Yeshe. Mahusa Yeshe. Mahusa Yeshe. Aha. Mahusa Yeshe pa. Lentino on him. Ansana no. Me passi a call. Papa no. 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I know check cables, man. 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
7: Hello.
6: Koko Kati, what's up? 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Oh, Koko Kati. 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Ah me kato sa be di juma o radio so no.
7: E fiada ni pa be bre na ba me ho. 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
6: Time.
7: For Zanino.
6: Eti, Aja, and the course we in Etin, what are so friendly for Zanin?
7: Now, Obia,
6: me, why, Mr. O?
7: I don't
6: want to be a
7: boy,
6: I know. You mean to say, oh, say, yeah, oh, say, yeah, some of you say, oh, I'm going to buy my friend.
7: What's the name of my mom, yes, and I need now more.
6: Panyai! I don't know how to say, I'm going to tell you, yeah.
7: Fatame,
6: we don't judge a book by its cover. Me patch of Fatame, why? Mr. O, Mikra dentem kosua me power chao mesra me pa chao fata me
7: fata
6: dentem kosua bre me man wadi the bio no chasa me dentem o me to alim se fata me power chao why na what so that one ho what so that the bio me ho enti no
7: di enti na wa frɛ me
6: aw dentem afro nyane se so bre me no di nkomo yi wo dan framam sabre me nudi nkomo me wa fide so me nudi nkomo enti sabre me no kasa yi wo radio so sabre ya amanfo hiamwa papa amanfo so wo ya fide 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
7: ndi enti na na wo ba ye no man kire wo se mu bebere no
6: dabi minim de enti wada roma
7: I can't tell us how bank one and did it, Juma.
6: Oh, sir, what do you have any chairman? Intina, make me cast a me good swam, me boa habino.
7: Cast a match, though.
6: Meet you.
7: I have bank to me, I have bank to me.
6: Okay,
7: so I did any titulu, say, a cuckoo, and I'm a cura. A ticuco, no, and I'm tear habane, Eddie Goom.
6: Mhm.
7: Oh, dear, say,
6: meet you, pa.
7: Meet you, meet your habane, cuckoo, any more. 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
7: wo ba wo tia sen
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